0: 1029, Hot Tomato, David Kushner, Daylight. Wrapping up the 20 song in a row music marathon with Olivia on this beautiful Thursday 19 right now at the Seaway. And coming up before 11, your chance to win with Hot Tomato and Propel Properties, a $30,000 tax man. The big giveaway happening tomorrow afternoon with Moira and Trev, Lucky Squire in Broadbeach, or a lucky Gold Coaster will win the 20K. But coming up in the next 10 minutes, Metro Station and Miles Smith with Niall Horan next on Hot Tomato.
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2: 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It's Tax Day Thursday, and I'm betting you're hoping for a big chunk of cashola. 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
4: great.
2: It out here soon, people. Taxman, out.
3: There you go.
4: Oh, thank you very much. 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
3: 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Well done.
4: Yes, thank you so much.

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5: It's 11 o'clock. Hi, I'm Sinead Holmes. An elderly couple are lucky to be alive after a violent home invasion in northern New South Wales. The man and woman in their 70s have been flown to the Gold Coast Uni Hospital in critical but stable conditions after being stabbed multiple times at their rural property near Tenterfield. Their alleged attacker, a 34-year-old man, was shot by the homeowner and has now been charged with grievous bodily harm with intent to murder. There's been a lucky escape for the residents of a home in Currumbin Waters following a kitchen fire. A blaze erupted in a range hood around 10:15 this morning. The fireys thankfully managed to put it out pretty quickly before ventilating the property. It's believed to have been sparked by something left on the stove. The federal government says Donald Trump's latest round of sanctions is completely unjustified. Australia is among dozens of countries facing a 12.5% trade tariff from the US, accusing us of not doing enough to crack down on slave labour. Treasurer Jim Chalmers says that's so far from the truth.
6: When it comes to the specifics of the modern slavery laws, we've got a world-leading legislation in place already.

0: to combat the evils of modern slavery.
1: The state government will have an extra pep in their step today following a massive breakthrough in Queensland's crime crisis. New data shows motor theft claims plummeted by 800 in the past 12 months, marking a 10-year low. The Insurance Council says the dramatic shift is proof that recent changes to Queensland's legal system are working.
2: The Gold Coast Suns are taking on the Brisbane Lions on Saturday, June 6. Tickets are sold out, but you can still sneak in with a membership starting from $85.
1: To sport, Gold Coast Suns Academy graduate Jai Murray will make his AFL debut this weekend. The club's confirmed the 19-year-old will be named in the side to face the Lions in Saturday's Q clash at People First Stadium. And a number of stars return for tonight's NRL clash between the Rabbitohs and Manly. The Bunnies welcome back big guns David Fifita, Brandon Smith and Campbell Graham. While the Seagulls will be boosted by the return of Origin forward Homole Olakau'atu and Tolu Kola, who has been given clearance from the NRL to play after his head knock. We'll check the latest Gold Coast weather next.
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1: To the weather, sunny today with a top of 22, staying sunny tomorrow and 21 degrees. Sunny again on Saturday with another top of 22, then a shower or two on Sunday. Right now at the Seaway, it is 19 degrees. Every day next week, you could win a holiday to New Zealand flying Qantas direct from the Gold Coast Airport. 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

the memories for our boy Olivia with your beautiful day 20 at the Seaway, and sadly still no word on beautiful Mary, the Tassie devil that got out from Paradise Country. We'll keep you up to date anyway. Justin Bieber's new song, Speed Demon, on Hot Tomato.

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12: It's just after midday. Hi, I'm Shanae Holmes. An elderly couple has been left fighting for life in the Gold Coast Uni Hospital, and an intruder has been shot following a home invasion in northern New South Wales. A 34-year-old man allegedly forced his way into the man and woman's rural home just after midnight before stabbing the pair, who were airlifted to the Gold Coast for treatment. He was shot during the ordeal and will face court today from his hospital bed, charged with grievous bodily harm with intent to murder. The state government has confirmed children under the age of five will be removed from residential care homes in Queensland following a major inquiry into child safety. It was among 52 recommendations made by the Commission to address serious failures. Premier David Crisafulli says the findings are damning.
13: The report makes clear that systemic failures were allowed to develop over many years during a decade of decline under those opposite.
12: Queensland has shed its notorious reputation as Australia's car theft capital, recording its largest drop in stolen vehicle claims in a decade. Motor theft claims plummeted 12% over the past year, saving insurers $12 million. The Insurance Council of Australia

0: As the dramatic turnaround proves the government's legal reforms are working. And Paradise Country's star escape artist is still on the run, with the search for Mary, the Tasmanian devil, stretching into day three. Despite an extensive two-day search across the northern Gold Coast, rangers have found no sign of the furry fugitive since she vanished. Residents in the area are being asked to keep an eye on their backyards and report any sightings immediately.
1: The Gold Coast Suns are taking on the Brisbane Lions on Saturday, June 6. Tickets are sold out, but you can still sneak in with a membership starting from $85.
0: To sport, the Gold Coast Suns will blood another debutante in this weekend's acute clash against the Lions. Suns Academy graduate and Burley Bombers junior Jai Murray has been named to make his AFL debut in Saturday's showdown. Coach Damien Hardwick says there's no greater feeling.
2: Senior coaching's got some great things. This is one of the best things you'll ever do. Give a young boy his dream to play on an AFL stage in his first game. Nothing more exciting.
0: Tennis star Aryna Sabalenka has hinted at a shock departure from the sport after being bundled out of the French Open. The world number one fell apart in her quarterfinal match against rising star Diana Schneider this morning, losing the deciding set 6-6 games to love. Aryna Sabalenka admitting post-game the loss has made her want to quit tennis. We'll check the latest Gold Coast weather next.
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0: To the weather, staying sunny across the coast this afternoon. Clear conditions again tomorrow with a top of 21. Sunny again on Saturday, and then the showers return from Sunday. Right now at the Seaway, it is 19 degrees, but it feels more like 15. Do you want an instant tax refund from the tax man or the chance to win $20,000 this Friday? 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
8: Hello, Olivia, this afternoon for the Flashback Lunch. And coming up, The Killers, also DB Boulevard, Madonna. This was written by her first single from her debut album. It went nowhere but was successfully re-released 6 months later after Holiday became a hit. It is Lucky Star. Back to 1984.

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1029, Hot Tomato, the flashback lunch from 2005, The Killers, Smile Like You Mean It. Coming up, the theme song to Party of Five. Remember that show? Used to love it. 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Tequila on Hot Tomato.

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0: 1029 Hot Tomato. Remember, party of five. That is Bodine's Closer to Free from 1996. Hello, Olivia with you. 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

0: Bears men's and women's teams take on the Sunshine Coast Falcons. 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

0: Coast Best Music Variety 1029. Hot Tomato, Olivia, this afternoon. Now, if you consider yourself a bit of a movie buff and would like to go to event cinemas for free, each Thursday afternoon, Moira and Big Trev will play small snippets of audio from a movie. 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If you get it right, you'll win those tickets to event cinemas. Coming up, the Eurythmics from the 80s and new music, Martin Garrix with Ed Sheeran.
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0: 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And I know my cheap wine, right? 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Always unmistakably Gold Coast.
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0: 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Ugh. 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
12: It's just after 1 o'clock. Hi, I'm Sinead Holmes. An elderly man has shot at a home invader during a terrifying break-in in northern New South Wales. The 75-year-old and his 72-year-old wife were stabbed multiple times in their home near Tenterfield around midnight before being airlifted to the Gold Coast Uni Hospital with critical injuries. Their alleged attacker, a 34-year-old man, was shot while trying to re-enter the home and will appear in court via video link today from his hospital bed, charged with grievous bodily harm with intent to murder. The Attorney General has described an inquiry into the state's child safety system as a defining moment for Queensland's most vulnerable children. The report found the number of kids in residential care surged by 229% over 10 years. Deb Frecklington says that should be the last resort.
13: The former Labor government looked up, they looked down, they looked around, anywhere but into the eyes of vulnerable children. By abandoning its duty as a corporate parent, children who deserved care were misplaced and adrift.
12: The Premier has welcomed new figures showing Queensland has recorded a significant drop in car thefts. The Insurance Council of Australia revealing claims fell by 800 over the past year, saving insurers a whopping $12 million. David Crisafulli telling Parliament it's proof their tough new laws are working.
14: The number of insurance claims for stolen vehicles in Queensland has fallen by 12%. That is the biggest drop ever recorded.

0: but we must keep going.
1: Yep.
2: Controversial new laws governing e-bikes are set to pass Queensland Parliament this afternoon. The state government has watered down parts of the original legislation, scrapping a total ban on under-16s to allow kids as young as 12 to ride with parental supervision.
3: The Gold Coast Suns are taking on the Brisbane Lions on Saturday, June 6. Tickets are sold out, but you can still sneak in with a membership starting from $85.
2: To sport, it's a battle between 5th and 6th on the NRL ladder tonight. The high-flying Seagulls are set to battle Wayne Bennett's Rabbitohs, with a clash marking Kieran Foran's first since taking on the official head coach role of Manly. The Bunnies will be boosted by the return of star trio David Fifita, Brendan Smith and Campbell Graham. Well, in AFL, Adelaide veteran Taylor Walker headlines two changes for the Crows in tonight's clash against Geelong. Mid-season draftee Hugo Hall-Kahan has also been named to make his AFL debut against the Cats. Well, Geelong welcome back Jack Bowes for his 150th game. We'll check the latest Gold Coast weather next.
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2: To the weather, staying sunny across the coast this afternoon. Clear conditions again tomorrow with a top of 21. Sunny again on Saturday and then the showers return from Sunday. Right now at the Seaway it is 21 degrees but it feels more like 14. Every day next week you could win a holiday to New Zealand flying Qantas direct from the Gold Coast Airport. Gayleigh and Emily Jade's Holiday A Day giveaway takes off next week only on 102.9 Hot Tomato.
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0: 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Olivia with you, Jason Mraz to come, Somba. And this is why Elton John chose Britney for this song.
1: David, my husband, said, well, how about Britney Spears? And I went, Britney Spears, that's an amazing idea. If anyone needs an arm put around her and get back to what she does, it's Britney.
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I've been spending way too long checking my tongue in the mirror and bending over backwards just to try to see it clearer. 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

0: Hot Tomato, Jason Mraz. I'm yours. And we've got your chance to win a double pass to our Hot Tomato preview screening of Disclosure Day. This is happening at Event Cinemas Robina next Wednesday, 10th of June. 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From director Steven Spielberg comes Disclosure Day. We deserve to know the truth, only in cinemas June 11, or join us on the 10th. Coming up, some Midnight Oil and next BB Rexha with Faithless.
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13: 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Because we're Burley. Because we're Burley. Burley Bears.
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0: 1029 Hot Tomato, as it was Harry Styles, Olivia this afternoon. And Hot Tomato and Propel Properties, $30,000 tax man is going to give a lucky Gold Coaster 20K tomorrow with Moira and Big Trev at Lucky Squire in Broadbeach. 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
8: It's a minute past two. Hi, I'm Rebecca Dakin. An elderly couple are fighting for life in a Gold Coast hospital after a dramatic home invasion in northern New South Wales. A 34-year-old man allegedly forced his way into the man and woman's rural home near Tenorfield just after midnight before stabbing the pair, leaving them with critical wounds. But the 75-year-old male resident was able to fight back and shot the intruder, who is now recovering in hospital under police guard. Queensland is no longer the car theft capital of Australia. New insurance figures reveal there's been a 12% drop in stolen vehicle claims in the past year, falling from 6,900 in 2024 to 6,100 in 2025. Premier David Crisafulli says he's happy to hand the unwanted title over to Victoria.
9: We are building towards becoming the events capital of the country. It is only fair we give one title back to Victoria. They can be the car theft capital of this country. But we have a long way to go in Queensland to get where we need to be.
8: And the Crime and Corruption Commission's been called in to investigate serious claims of financial mismanagement within the Queensland Police Service. An independent financial review is forecasting QPS could have a $400 million funding black hole by June 30, finding the service was unable to control its spending and made no effort to plan for its workforce growth. More significantly, it alleged QPS bosses defied the state government and used taxpayer cash for purposes it wasn't intended for.
7: The Gold Coast Suns are taking on the Brisbane Lions on Saturday, June 6. Tickets are sold out, but you can still sneak in with a membership starting from $85.
8: the Rabbitohs. Welcome back. A trio of stars for tonight's showdown with Manly. David Fifita, Brandon Smith and Campbell Graham all set to make their returns. However, the side will still be without Latrell Mitchell. Bunnies coach Wayne Bennett says he's still

0: rehabbing the back injury that ruled him out of Origin.
1: Well, he's just had the sciatic nerves playing up a fair bit on him. He just hasn't got the strength in that in his leg. But it's slowly coming back, but it's just not there yet.
0: And Cody Waitman will play his first AFL game in 637 days when the Western Bulldogs face Hawthorn tomorrow night. Waitman hasn't played since 2024 following a horror run of injuries, including 5 knee surgeries. Round 13 of the AFL begins tonight with a showdown between the Crows and Cats in Adelaide. We'll take a look at your weather next.
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0: To your weather now, and it will stay sunny this afternoon. A little windy though. Tomorrow will again be pretty similar conditions for the coast. In fact, much the same for your Saturday as well. Then on Sunday, partly cloudy with a shower or two developing later, and then we are in for showers across Monday, Tuesday and Wednesday. It is 21 degrees at the moment, feeling like 14 though, thanks to those strong winds. And every day next week, you could win a holiday to New Zealand flying Qantas direct from the Gold Coast. Gayley and Emily Jade's Holiday A Day giveaway takes off next week, only on 102.9 Hot Tomato.
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It is a beautiful day, 21 at the Seaway now. The heart is

0: on 1029 Hot Tomato, the sound of a stupidly loud motorbike on Hope Island Road at 3 a.m. Turn that clown down and turn up this new music. 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

0: Hot Tomato. I'm blessed to have the dynamic duo, Moira and Vic.
1: Batman and Robin are here.
2: Are they?
0: Who's Batman? Who's Robin?
3: You be Batman.
2: Yeah, so
3: be
2: Robin.
3: There's no way I'm Batman.
0: Moisey's the boss.
1: Oh, my God.
0: What's on the show, guys?
1: I don't know. Cash week. How much was in your money box?
2: I got paid in cash today.
1: In the microphone,
2: I'm sorry. Come on. When I was paying for fuel, I got my change. I got $25 worth of coins.
0: Oh,
2: my
0: no.
2: My purse is so heavy.
0: Oh, no.
2: And also we're going to talk about old school car locks. Apparently that's what we should be getting for our cars.
1: Yeah,
2: and things that make you go...
1: Bleh, mate. Yeah,
2: and we're going to chat to an expert about Mary, the Tasmanian.
0: Oh, yes. Okay. Latest on Tassie Devil. All right.
2: Bye.
0: Bye. We'll catch you guys after three, your local drive home.
1: Moira
0: and Big Trev on Hot Tomato.
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0: Manly Bears men's and women's teams take on the Sunshine Coast Falcons. 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
3: Hello, Narelle from the great suburb of Benowa. 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
3: 1029 Hot Tomato Traffic.
4: It is looking a little slow for the M1 run at the moment. Northbound Mudrabar through to Narang and then southbound Pimpamar to Narang. Bermuda Street Building, Mermaid and Burley Waters as always. Same for Smith Street westbound from Parklands Drive to the M1. It is also a little slow heading along Hope Island Road westbound towards the M1. We'll check it again in 20 minutes. If you spot anything, call the traffic hotline on 5519 2275.
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4: It's a minute past three. Hi, I'm Rebecca Dakin. Queensland has recorded its biggest drop in stolen car insurance claims in a decade, with thefts plunging 12% over the past year. The Insurance Council of Australia says 800 fewer claims has saved the industry a whopping $12 million. The massive turnaround is being credited to tougher laws introduced by the state government. Police say a violent home invasion in northern New South Wales that left an elderly couple fighting for life was a random attack. A man and woman in their 70s were stabbed multiple times after a stranger broke into their home near Tenerfield around midnight, with a pair airlifted to the Gold Coast Uni Hospital with critical injuries. Superintendent Chris McKinnon says the man managed to shoot the intruder, a 34-year-old man, after he tried to re-enter the property.
6: He certainly did his best, obviously under very difficult circumstances, to defend himself and his partner. So, it's quite impressive that he was able to do that, given the extent of the injuries that he had suffered.
4: The first instalment of the federal government's budget measures have passed the lower house. It means the legislated changes to capital gains tax and negative gearing will now go to the Senate, where they will face a much tougher task getting through. And a new survey has found one in four plan to quit their jobs this year if they don't get a pay rise. An ADP study finding more than half are already looking for another job, hoping to find a higher paying role, with Gen Z workers the most likely to leave.
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4: The Suns have confirmed Academy graduate Jai Murray will make his AFL debut this weekend when the side battle Brisbane in Saturday's Q Clash at People First Stadium. Coach Damien Hardwick says he deserves his shot.
8: Yeah, he's been one of these players that we've been impressed with for a number of years. He's had some adversity through injury, but he was in here every day of his top, injury period, doing extras, watching tape and all that sort of stuff. And you could see straight away, this is a self-driven kid that wants to play footy for the Gold Coast Suns. So we're pumped to give him the opportunity.
4: Both the Crows and Geelong will be looking to bounce back from narrow losses when they come up against each other at Adelaide Oval tonight. While in the NRL, Manly will be looking to give Kieran Foran his first official win as head coach when they take on South Sydney. We'll take a look at the weather and surf with Liz Cantor next.
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4: Hello, friends. Let's canter with the latest in your beaches. And small surf continues under moderate west-northwesterly winds. Hit the swell magnets and pack a board with a lot of volume for a grovel. Or better yet, just go for a beach walk. Low tides at 4 p.m. Tara will be back at 6 a.m. tomorrow morning with your next update.
5: Checking your weather now, and it will stay fine through your afternoon. It's still some stronger winds about, though. Tomorrow, pretty similar conditions. Same for Saturday as well. Then Sunday, partly cloudy. Shower or two developing in the afternoon, and then we are in for showers through the start of next week. It is 21 degrees at the moment, feeling more like 15, though. And do you want an instant tax refund from the tax man or the chance to win 20 grand this Friday? 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

0: do this for a Thursday. Hey, how's everybody?
1: Hello.
2: Really, really good. How are you guys?
1: Very well, Madam Dakin.
3: Hello.
1: Hello. How are you?
3: I'm good.
1: Great.
2: How good is the cool weather?
1: Oh, it's so nice.
3: I love it.
1: I really enjoyed my sleep last night. It was very lovely.
2: I'm glad you did.
0: What's going on over there with you?
1: I've got a droopy microphone.
3: Oh, I don't want that.
1: Again. Hang on, let me just...
0: You're right.
1: You're pointing to my chest.
0: Oh, what's that got to say?
1: I'm not running, so probably not a lot. If I was jumping up and down, it would be different.
0: Did we mention this place is held together with sticky tape?
1: We also heard today that our studios are getting redone.
0: Yeah.
1: Now would be good.
2: Do we go on holidays? I want to ask the question. When our studios get done, do we go on holiday?
1: We have to use one studio while the other studio gets done.
2: What about everybody else? We should just go away somewhere together, all of us.
0: It does sound like a meeting we can have off air, though, Trevor.
1: It does, Trevor.
2: Does it?
0: I don't know if anyone else really cares.
1: No one cares. Just like my droopy
2: mind. We do. Just like your droopy mind. There's screens for that. Something. Well, you want to know, do you leave the tap on when you're brushing your teeth?
1: No. What are you?
2: No, I'm just asking. You, obviously, I don't. Kids do.
1: Kids do.
2: Maybe I do. But we just want to know if you leave the tap on when you're brushing your teeth. Mm.
1: And also today, I pay cash a lot around...
2: money bags.
1: No, I don't have a lot of cash. I just pay cash. Mm. Today, I got given back an amazing amount of coins as my change. You felt how heavy my purse is? It's literally like a brick. We're going to talk about how much money is in your money box.
0: Oh, my goodness.
1: It's all happening.
0: Wow. We actually have cash to give away tomorrow.
1: Yes.
0: We're doing it. $20,000 is being given to a Gold Coaster. Another chance for you to have a shot at winning that with Hot Tomato and Repel Properties' $30,000 tax man before four today.

0: 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You're right there, Moisey. Microphone issues.
1: Having some microphone issues this afternoon.
2: Can you pick that up and let it just hang down?
1: It's okay. I'm fine.
2: Like that. Mm.
1: Went to the servo today to get some fuel and I was paying with cash because that's all I have at the moment because the bank is empty because we've still got 11 days till payday. Anyway.
2: That's a far away. Oh, sorry.
1: Anyway, went and paid and I was getting $25, gave him a 50 and then he said to me, I've got no $20 notes. And I was like, oh, okay, that's cool. It does look like I've got more money.
0: Just give it
1: trying to make
0: back.
1: A little joke. He gave me $25 worth of coins.
2: Did you ask, hey, do you have tens and fives?
1: I didn't want to.
2: Why?
1: To be honest, he was not giving me a very accepting vibe. He was giving me a very negative vibe. And after he counted out the first lot of five coins of $2 and then the next lot of five coins of $2 and then the next, and I was like, I'm just going to have to deal with this.
2: No, you don't deal with that. You sit there and go, hey, well, just can you just give me two tens and a five?
1: So I trudged off to the car.
2: No, you didn't.
1: Put my bag in the car.
2: Oh, my God.
1: And it went thunk on the ground. But I love, see, sometimes I don't mind having, like, the coins surprise me sometimes.
2: Yeah.
1: You go, you can't remember actually getting that many coins. And then you can pay for, like, you know, your lunch or something with just coins. That's exciting.
2: Yeah.
1: But you were telling us a story about a money box that you had.
2: Oh, yeah.
1: In Broken Hill.
2: No, I moved up from Broken Hill. So I got a money box and I used to just put it on the side of my bed and then just any coins I'd have because I didn't even use my card back then as much. So I was just chucking coins in there. Mm. And I kept chucking them in there, kept chucking them in. And then
1: so you never opened this money
2: never
1: box?
2: Never opened it.
1: What just, kind of money box was it? One of those ones you get from Crazy Clarks with the notes on the outside?
2: Yeah, with the notes on the outside. So this is the biggest one. Just kept chucking coins. Maybe a note every now and again if I was like had some notes.
1: Oh, yeah.
2: And then I went, I'm going to open it up and see what it is. And so I went to go pick it up, went, oh, that's a bit heavy. So I had to pick it up and it made an indent in our carpet
1: for
2: the house that we were renting. Mm. And then when we moved out, that indent was still there in the carpet. And I had $1,800 of coins and maybe a few notes in that money box.
1: $1,800.
2: $1,800.
1: Wow. Did you open it with a can opener?
2: Yeah.
1: Yeah.
2: Opened it with a can opener, like an old-fashioned one, started counting it out, and Brie goes, that's $1,800. I said, no, what are we going to do with it? And then she went,
1: rent.
2: Yes, rent.
0: Did you count it? I would have taken it to one of the machines and gone,
2: no, there was no machine back
1: then.
2: They
1: didn't exist back then.
2: They're all money back.
1: Remember, we're talking Trevor. Oh,
2: no. You had to go
1: so
2: get
1: it was
2: the
1: actually in tulip seeds. That was one of the first currencies.
0: Yeah, okay.
1: It was tulip seeds.
0: That makes sense.
1: $1,800 worth of tulip seeds. From the Dutch.
0: Actually would have been worth a lot.
2: You got money bags and then you put all your fives, your tens and 20s and pieces in there. And I had to go get a bag and put it on my back and then walk it. It was so heavy, like so heavy. I had a crook back for months.
1: Love it. All right, we want to know your money box. Do you have one still or are they a thing of the past? Is it all spriggy now?
2: No.
1: And how much was in your money box? Ours doesn't get past much.
2: You're not supposed to open it.
1: Well, desperation means you do. We've got a safe, this little safe that we got from Temu. Yeah. But the funny thing is, if anyone tries to break into it, as in any of us, Eli Jackson, Paul or I, it makes this meep, meep,
2: oh, really?
1: Meep noise. Yeah, like that's just putting the PIN number in.
2: Oh, really?
1: And then it goes, and so you know someone's opened it.
2: Oh,
0: It's the shame.
1: It's the
0: only way.
1: It's the noise
0: keep it safe
1: of shame.
0: 55711029 is our number. Tell us about your money box. Do you have one, or did you have one growing up, and maybe you ended up with a whole stack of cash?
2: What's the noise again?
0: Hot tomato.

0: 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Happy Thursday. We're getting you home.
1: Reluctantly put fuel in the car today. I had to put in 98 because there was no 95. Gutted. I heard all of you in my mind because my last car was 91, if just not water for Birdie the i30. And I realised they...
0: Wasn't Birdie a diesel?
1: Diesel she was, actually.
2: You poured 91 in a diesel car?
1: Why it doesn't work? right. Anyway, I put $25 in, had to get some change.
2: Because you said you were going to put 91.
1: Well, it says on the car, put 95.
2: Yeah.
1: So I actually heard all of your voices in my head as you were saying, Moira, you have to put in 95 or above.
2: Yes.
1: Yeah. And I did.
2: Good. Did you?
1: Yes. I so didn't want to. Good. But I did.
2: Yes.
3: Well done.
1: Got my change back. $25 in coins. Thanks, mate.
2: Got you around the block.
1: Got me all the way out of the driveway. And you were telling a story about $1,800 in your money box.
2: Yeah, I had $1,800 in there, just saved up and left an indent in the carpet. And
1: wow.
2: When we moved out, we were only there for a year, moved out and it was still there and I was trying to pat it down like, this is not working.
1: Madam Dakin, do you have a stash of coins? I feel like you would.
4: Yeah, definitely.
1: Yeah. Have you ever counted it or do you just take it to Burly Bears?
4: Pretty much.
1: Okay.
4: No, we always, at the end of every year, we have like a big bucket, so then we just take it to the bank and plonk all the coins in
2: there. How much?
4: There's never too much in there.
2: Yeah.
4: Like $100 or $200 or something like that. But it's enough.
2: Yeah. That's still pretty good.
1: That's very good.
2: Yeah.
1: All right, Yvonne from Woolloombah, do you have a money box?
5: I do have a money box. No, I do not have a money box.
2: Okay,
5: my son
2: again.
5: Has a money box.
1: Technically,
5: and
1: it's yours.
5: Sometimes borrow some money from his money box.
1: Okay.
2: Oh.
5: And then I do return the money to the money box.
2: Do you? Doesn't sound like in your voice you
1: pretend
2: do.
1: Pretend to send it back or you do send it back?
5: I do put it back.
2: Do you?
5: Sometimes I don't have cash. I'm like, Sonny, can I have some money from your money box? He's very reluctant, but he does lend me.
1: So is that one that can actually not have to be open with a can opener?
5: Not with a can opener, no.
2: It's got the false bottom bit.
5: It's easily opened. But
2: is it now?
1: From experience?
5: It's a Mario money box.
1: Oh. And how much do you reckon's in there?
6: Or should be?
5: There's a couple of $100, actually. Oh, I've returned money, but I've... Yeah.
2: So it started at 200 and now it's at 156?
5: Is that? Yeah, something like that.
2: Right.
5: Well, I actually borrowed 50 the other day.
1: Wow.
5: You know, times
1: are tough.
5: Times are tough at the moment.
1: Exactly. Yeah. Mm-hmm. How old's your son?
5: He's 8.
2: What'd you get with your 50? Did you go shopping like...
1: Some durries and a bottle of wine.
2: Did you go like shopping?
5: He saves his money every birthday.
2: Oh, that's so cool.
5: Money.
1: And you spend it, which is lovely.
5: And I spend it and return it. And,
2: yeah, but that's good. Like if someone asks, what does he want for his birthday? And goes, just $100 will be fine.
1: Yeah, that's fine. Yeah. And so I can spend it on my birthday.
5: Yeah.
1: Thank you, Vaughn.
2: Maddie from Oxenford, do you still have a money box?
7: Mate, so as a child, Trev, I was a bit of an entrepreneur. I lived in a bit of a dodgy suburb in southwest Sydney, and I used to go and collect the trolleys at the supermarket because all the polos would take them home, you know, and not return them. So they put 20 cents on everyone's bill, and that made them kind of start returning them. But then it wasn't great, so they put it up to a dollar.
2: Yeah.
7: And I done so well doing the 20 cents that when it went up to a dollar, I went from making sort of $2.40 a day to making sort of $14-15 a day, and I'd save it every afternoon in a little light and low container.
2: Yeah.
7: With all my birthday money, and then one day my brother just stole it.
2: What an absolute jerk.
7: Oh, my God, I just felt like, I can't say what I felt like.
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9: 1029 Hot Tomato Traffic.
4: Looks as though there's been an accident southbound on Bermuda Street just before Christine Ave in Burleigh Waters. They're adding to the delays through that stretch all the way back past Cottesloe Drive. Pretty busy through there. If you are travelling on the M1, still slow going in patches from around Wurrungeri up through to Narang in the northbound lanes, and then southbound Ormo to Narang. Usual dramas, Fismi Street westbound to the M1, as well as Brisbane Road, Arundel and Helensvale, Oxley Drive up through Paradise Point, the run around Robina Town Centre Drive, Robina Parkway, all looking a bit slow through there as well. We will be checking it again in about 20 minutes. So if you spot anything else, call 5519 2275. Weather, it's going to be a clear afternoon and evening again. Right now, it's 21 degrees.
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0: 1029 Hot Tomato and Propel Properties $30,000 tax man is here. The big day tomorrow. We're giving away $20,000 to one lucky Gold Coaster and another chance before four today for you to get in the running for that or maybe a quick instant refund. The choice will be yours when we get you to call up in the next 15 minutes. 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
2: Saw this clip on Instagram. It's a guy called Stefan Delatovic, and he's interviewing people about if they leave the water on when they're brushing their teeth. Now, do you do that?
3: No.
2: No? Ben, do you do that?
4: No.
3: Used to.
2: Yeah, I used to.
3: Used to growing
2: all the time.
3: Yep, definitely would be on forever. And yeah. You'd make little fountains and you'd make little,
2: Yeah, I switch it off, but when I was little, I used to leave it on all the time. My mum or dad used to come in, hit me across the back of the head and go, "You're wasting water. Turn it off. Mm-hmm. Only use it when you have to."
3: Mm-hmm.
2: Like I used to, used to use it when, for some reason, I had a thing where I didn't like the feel of the toothpaste. So I used to smooth out the toothpaste on the toothbrush.
3: Right.
2: I have no idea why. It was just a thing I used to do. And now I'm a grown adult.
3: You
2: I get Brian to do it.
3: Okay. That's why you had kids.
4: Now my teeth are falling out.
2: Because it's because when you're leaving the water on, it wastes so much water. Mm. And I tell my boys that as well. And sometimes I'll leave it on because the tap just runs and runs and runs. And if they're using hot water when they're brushing their teeth sometimes, I don't know why, it just uses up all the hot water as well.
1: Hot water?
2: Yeah, for some reason.
3: I get that for...
2: Like in winter?
3: Winter.
2: Yes.
3: There was a lady as well who was talking about it the other day who brushes her teeth in the shower.
2: Yeah, I tell my boys off for doing that as well. I've seen the toothbrush in the shower and go, don't do that.
3: Why not? You're saving water.
2: You're wasting water while the shower's on. You're just sitting there brushing your teeth while the shower's on.
3: But you could be washing it. Okay, that's tough because you got one hand there and one hand there. Don't get it confused.
4: Ooh, ah.
0: Electric toothbrush.
2: We want to know, Gold Coast, do you leave the water on when you're brushing your teeth?
0: Mm-hmm. The amount of water he was talking about was getting wasted.
3: It was.
2: Yeah. It's amazing. Have a listen.
5: Leaving the tap on wastes about 16 litres of water every minute. So that means if you leave the tap running while you brush your teeth for 2 minutes twice a day, you are using 23,000 litres of water. Oh. Is that right? 23,000 litres? That's so many cups of water. That's too many. Mm.
3: 23,000.
2: Yeah, it's a lot of baths too.
3: That is.
2: So you want to know, are you that kind of person that leaves the tap on while you're brushing your teeth?
0: Yes, or are you constantly telling people off in your house?
3: Mm.
0: Doing it. 5571 1029. 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
1: We want to know, do you leave the tap on while you're brushing your teeth? 26,000 litres. Mm-hmm. That's how much you are wasting if you're leaving the tap on for like twice a day, leading up for a whole year, 26,000 litres.
2: I have to say, when we went through a drought here on the Gold Coast and there was a lot of issues with Hins Dam, gosh, this was many, many, many years ago. Yeah. That education that people sent out at that time seriously sticks with me till now.
1: Yeah.
2: 4 minute showers. That's when you had the egg timer or the timer in the shower.
1: Yeah.
2: And all the different things to stop with water. I mean, I think that's whoever came up with that was very, very smart because it's been drilled into my brain.
1: Because when you used to see people watering their lawns or their driveways, I still look at people going, you shouldn't be doing that.
2: No.
1: Oh, we're not in the drought anymore.
2: But still.
1: Stop like, it.
2: Why are you watering your driveway?
1: Yeah, wait until it rains.
2: It's not going to grow.
1: No. Henry from Mudjerbar, do you leave the tap on while you're brushing your teeth?
3: I actually turn it off because I don't really like the sound of the water. I don't know why.
1: You don't like the sound of the water going down the drain or just...
3: Yeah.
2: Oh. Okay. Where does this come from, do you think? Do you think there's something in the drain?
1: What are you doing that to
2: Henry
1: for?
2: No,
1: there's nothing in the drain,
2: Henry. There's nothing in the drain, Henry. I'm sorry.
3: Probably not.
2: Yeah, probably not. Yeah, probably not. Does it make you want to wee? Yeah, I understand, Henry.
3: Yeah.
2: Yeah, there we go. Sorry, I got weird again.
1: Thank you, Henry.
2: Jan from Labrador, do you leave the tap on when you're brushing your teeth?
4: I don't because I just got the water bill and there's no way I'm leaving more water coming out.
2: Oh, okay. How big are we talking, Dan?
4: The water bill, $350 for a water bill for a quarter is pretty disgusting.
1: $350? How many people live there?
4: Two, and we don't use a lot of water. We use the dishwasher, not the tap, so we're pretty good.
2: Pretty scary, isn't it?
4: I know. And then the other rates will come in. That'll be just as scary.
1: Oh.
0: Maybe you should stop brushing your teeth.
2: Yeah, there you go. There's an option. And showering. That won't be an issue.
4: No.
2: And just hold number twos to work. Yeah. Sorry. Did I go too far? We've all been there.
1: No, that's the smartest.
2: We've all been there.
1: That's the smartest idea ever.
2: We've all been there.
1: We've all been there.
0: You save money on toilet paper too.
2: Well, that's if you don't have any toilet paper, you have to go to the shops.
1: Or work.
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6: 1029 Hot Tomato Traffic.
7: It is still looking a little busy for the M1 run, heading southbound Yatala down to Narang as well as north Mudjerbar to Narang. Bermuda Street still seeing delays there through the Burley Waters stretch, particularly southbound approaching Christine Ave following an incident through what is usually a busy stretch. Anyway, also for the run of Ross Street now getting slow past Royal Pines, southbound Brisbane Road, Arundel and Helensvale continuing to build through there both directions, and Smith Street, usual bumper-to-bumper traffic from Parklands Drive through to the M1 merge. We'll check it again in about 20 minutes. So if you spot anything, call the traffic hotline on 5519 2275. Weather clear for the afternoon and evening. Right now it is 21 degrees.
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3: Yes.
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4: I would love to take the 10,000, please.
2: Okay, we're not taking the 10,000. You're getting a share of it, Megan. I mean, it'd be great if we could give you the 10,000.
3: Yes.
2: All right, so you're going to take the instant refund?
4: Yes, please.
3: Okay, right. Here we go.
5: Let's find out what it is, eh?
6: Look at here, GC. It's Tax Day Thursday. Here's a surprise for the ATO. It's money they can't tax. It's a refund from me for $200. Ooh. Check you back here soon, people. Tax man, out.
3: Nice.
2: $200. There you go.
4: Thank you very much.
2: You're very welcome.
4: All right. Have a good day.
3: You have a better one.
2: Oh, wow. Get out of my brain.
5: Imagine having Trevor in your brain.
2: It's scary as caps and clowns.
5: Megan, well done.
2: People wearing bikes as helmets.
5: Tomorrow's the last day. So in the morning, another chance at 7:30 with Gailey and Emily Jade. You can go in the running for the $20,000 we are giving away tomorrow afternoon, or your share of the 10K cash stash from the tax man. 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
1: 1029 Hot Tomato Traffic.
15: M1 continuing to look a little busy, heading southbound pretty much out of Yatala all the way down to Narang, as well as the northbound.

0: And Bermuda Street through the Burleigh Waters, Mermaid Waters stretch, looking a little busy, particularly south between Cottesloe Drive and Christine Ave. Even northbound seeing some delays there as well. Did have reports of an incident through there a little while ago. We will check it again in 20 minutes. So if you do spot anything else, call the traffic hotline on 5519 2275.
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0: It's 4 o'clock. Hi, I'm Rebecca Dakin. Officers are being praised for their quick thinking actions after saving a family dog from a burning home in Currumbin Waters this morning. Part of the kitchen caught alight at the Border Drive property just after 10 a.m, quickly filling the home with smoke, with police first on scene. They worked to extinguish the blaze and made sure no one was inside before finding the border collie hiding on a couch at the back of the property. Several officers were treated for minor smoke inhalation, but nobody, including the dog, suffered any serious injuries. An elderly couple remains in a critical condition in a Gold Coast hospital this afternoon after they were stabbed during a home invasion in northern New South Wales, where they also managed to shoot their attacker. A 34-year-old man allegedly forced his way into the pair's rural home near Tenerfield just after midnight before attacking the pair, but the 75-year-old man managed to grab a gun and shot their attacker, also leaving him with serious injuries. The state government is celebrating a massive win today, with Queensland recording a 10-year low in stolen car insurance claims. The Insurance Council of Australia says the state, which has previously held the national record for car thefts, saw claims drop by 12% over the last 12 months. Industry bosses credit the $12 million turnaround to the government's stricter legislative action. And Queensland's Child Safety Minister is vowing to take a damning report into child safety seriously. The Commission of Inquiries made 52 recommendations, including sweeping overhauls of the system. Minister Amanda Cam says it is important to get this right.
3: We will take the time, as outlined by the Commissioner in Recommendation 52, to consider all of the recommendations and how a whole-of-government coordinated approach can deliver a fix for this broken system.
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0: To sport, and the Rabbitohs will be without Latrell Mitchell for tonight's clash against Manly, with the star centre continuing to battle a back injury. But the side will be boosted by the return of David Fifita, Campbell Graham and Brandon Smith. Coach Wayne Bennett says they're not rushing Latrell back.
4: It was a disc problem last year, yeah. Everything's a concern with Latrell, we've got to ride it out.
0: And Adelaide will be looking to get back into the winner's circle when they take on Geelong at home tonight, following last week's narrow loss to Hawthorn. We'll check your weather next.
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0: To the weather now, and it is going to stay clear through your afternoon and evening. Overnight low of 11 degrees on the way. Sunny and 21 tomorrow. Pretty much the same for your Saturday as well. Then Sunday looking partly cloudy with a possible shower or two late in the day, and we will see showers continue through most of next week as well. It is 21 degrees at the moment. And do you want an instant tax refund from the tax man or the chance to win 20 grand this Friday? 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
9: 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I know
10: I want it. Well, the Gold Coast obviously on the hunt for a Tasmanian devil.
11: We're still looking, Mary. Mary.
10: I'm going to chat to an expert about how to catch one.
11: Yeah. Or devil behaviour.
10: Yeah. very soon.
12: Also, is it just Trev? I had no idea that

0: ladies get fittings for their bras.
1: How did this come about?
0: Huh? Oh, I saw it, a clip on Instagram.
2: Sure you did. This doesn't sound good, but go on.
1: Keep going.
0: I saw a clip on Instagram. Our mum at a soccer game, and she was saying how her son has $200 boots, a $50 mouth guard, plus the membership fees, and she still has a bra that was fitted on her since 2009.
1: Yeah, sounds about right.
0: And I'm sitting here fitted. What do you need it fitted? Yes, like, I mean, like tyres.
1: Yes, they are. Technically, round tyres.
0: Some are inflated.
1: Yes, some are. Yes.
2: Actually, they wear out or pop.
0: So yep. I just want to know, is it just me or was I the only one that knows?
1: They just go flat. Also,
2: what did you just do, Dax?
1: Victoria has become the car theft capital of the country.
3: Yeah, take that.
1: Take that.
0: Yeah.
1: David Christopher will be very happy about that, painting it over today in Parliament.
0: About time you did something, Victoria.
1: Yeah. So we want to know some old school car lock techniques. I didn't realise that those, you know, those locks across the steering wheel still exist.
0: Yeah.
1: I'm thinking about getting one because that was the expert's advice today. So old
0: those old locks.
1: Car, yeah, the locks.
0: The key.
1: Yeah. You have to undo. Yeah, we're going to talk all about that.
2: Wow. Chat about it next. Moira and Big Trev.

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1: Now, we saw today Victoria is now the worst state in the country for car theft. It used to be Queensland, but now it is Victoria.
2: Well done, guys.
1: Well done.
0: All yours.
1: Well, you can have that one. Experts are saying, because, okay, so I don't understand all the fancy type of cars and all that kind of stuff. And there was a question to an expert this morning, are electric cars being broken into as much as other cars?
2: Yeah.
1: And then also he said, look, the one thing that you could do for every type of car is put one of those old school steering locks on it.
2: Yeah.
1: The ones where you have to, the right
2: yeah,
1: one.
2: And then the hooks on it and then goes.
1: Not a stupid idea.
2: No, it's not a stupid idea at all.
1: Because if they can get in with their newfangled key things and everything else, but if they can't actually
2: drive the car,
1: then that. And Ben, you brought up an interesting point off air, as you said, because I've recently just got, well, it's not a new car, it's a 2013 car, but it's very fancy to me. Because you can make phone calls on it and stuff, like in the car. Ben called me today and I told him, you're on the car phone!
3: She said it like that.
1: I did actually say it like
3: you
1: that.
3: You can just talk normally.
1: I'm on the car phone! I'm on Smith Street! I'm only like 6 minutes away! Where you don't have to yell, I'm on the car phone! You said a manual would actually deter people as well.
3: Yeah, because kids don't know how to drive them.
2: Yeah.
3: So that if they see that or an auto next door, what are they going to choose?
1: They're going to choose the easy one.
2: Yeah, he's dead right, because when I was working for the street team, I was the only one that could drive a manual car. And there was five in the team. And
1: that's right, I remember that.
2: And all of them, I had to get called in to drive the car, the van.
1: Because no one could.
2: To different events.
1: Because remember when the other guy who used to work here, he used to have to drive the car to events and leave it there.
2: Yes.
1: Because none of them could drive it from the station to
2: and
1: the event.
2: And then he'd go pick it up and drive it back from.
1: Oh, my gosh.
2: Good on you, Juzzy.
1: Oh, my gosh.
2: My mate for, you know, we... giving out hints for Victorians, you know, to help them
1: help them with car theft. Yeah, let's go old school, though. So we're talking the steering wheel clamp.
2: He used to take the face off his CD player.
1: Yeah. Yes.
2: Remember that?
1: Oh, yes.
2: You used to press the button, the face would come off, and the radio would be absolutely useless.
1: So therefore no one would think it was fancy.
2: Yeah. Or they take their whole CD player out.
1: Yes, the CD stacker.
2: Had a mate who had a steering wheel, his own personalised steering wheel, used to unlock that.
1: Take the whole steering wheel
2: off. Take the whole steering wheel out because it was a smaller steering wheel.
1: I remember my aunt, one of the first things my aunt said to me when I got a car, the first car I got, which was a 1978 Chrysler Lancer, absolute bucket of bolts, never leave your handbag in your car, never leave anything in your car.
2: Mm.
1: And that's what happened to me when I left a whole heap of stuff in the car and then here at the Hot Tomato car park, and we watched a lovely lady rifle through everything in my car for 17 minutes.
2: Because that's the one thing they look for. If there's a bag in there or something that
1: it's
2: looks
1: not the
2: valuable,
1: actual car they're wanting. It's
2: just the stuff that's inside. So if you leave nothing in there or just make it look like a pigsty, then bang.
1: I can do that easily. Right, we want old school car lock tricks. You know, did you used to park it away from everywhere, or do you park it somewhere underneath a camera?
2: Yeah.
1: Or do you have one of those old school steering clamp things? Yeah. I'm thinking about getting one.
2: I'm going to have to.
1: Okay.
2: Your car's a bit flash now.
3: 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Let's chat about it next here at Hot Tomato. 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
2: We are talking about car theft. We talked a lot about cars in the last couple of weeks. I guess it's because of, you know, what's been going on.
3: Yeah.
2: But also Victoria is now the car theft state, proudly. They are the worst.
1: Well done, guys.
2: Well done, guys. We're talking about one of the experts today said to get one of those old school car lock things, car steering wheel lock. I didn't realise they were so expensive.
3: Yeah.
2: They can go up to like $160.
3: Really?
2: Yeah. Start off around about 25, which is probably more than what my last car was worth. Ryan from Runaway Bay, now you've sent me a photo on Instagram or Messenger. What is this thing that you have sent me a photo of?
4: Well, there's the manual gear shifter. You can get one that sits in your drink holder in the middle of your car, the console.
2: Hilarious. So people think it's a manual.
4: They think it's a manual. My best weapon at the moment is I've got a sticker on the window that says caution, Tasmanian devil on board.
1: Nice one, Ryan. Nice.
0: Both very effective.
2: Both effective, yep.
4: Enter at your own risk.
2: Love it. It's just with you in it, Ryan.
1: Yeah. Hey, Belinda from Coomera, what's that old school security you have on your car?
5: I used to have an old car, Barina, and it used to have a kill switch that was the cigarette lighter. So it was never actually used as a cigarette lighter because it didn't work, but it did have to be pushed in for me to be able to start the car.
2: That is so cool.
5: Every time I go out, I just take it out and take it with me, and the car could never be started without it.
1: Oh my God, I had no idea that was an option.
0: Was that like a fault, or was it designed like that?
5: No, it's just something like that. It was so good. I really love it. It was my favourite feature of the car.
2: Favourite feature. That is so cool.
1: What's your favourite feature tomorrow? Your
2: favourite feature of your car. Yep. All of it. Mine is. Yep. The fact it works. That's another one. Glenn from Eleonora. What do you got on your car safety wise?
6: Well, we've actually, I think instead of safety, I want to talk about a niche service area in the black market that you've identified.
2: Okay.
6: Because all three of my kids are learning to have a manual license because we've still got a manual car. So if they ever felt unscrupulous or hard up for a few bucks, they could hire out their services to Hooms for stealing manual cars.
2: They could actually. Yes. No, we do not recommend.
1: No, we don't recommend that, though.
2: Do not recommend.
6: But we do not recommend, but in this economy, you know.
1: Thank you, Glenn. We will pass that on to the police.
2: Glenn's also got a PIN number on his car as well, so that will actually. He doesn't yet.
6: I'm driving a car that does more thinking than I've ever done, and it's got a PIN number. It's unbelievable.
2: There you go.
1: Really?
2: Yeah.
6: You've got to put the pin in before you'll actually drive anywhere. Oh. Otherwise, it just sits there and stares at you. Yeah.
1: Wow. Cool.
0: Hey, since you're so hard up, Glenn, or your kids are, $100 for you to spend at your local pantry, okay? That's coming your way.
6: Oh, that's awesome. I'll take the manual.
2: Yeah, done. Yeah.
0: All right. You can head down there with all of them. Oh, your organic pantry. Super sale event next Friday. 20% off everything store-wide.
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8: 1029 Hot Tomato Traffic.
9: It is still a little slow, the M1 at the moment, heading southbound out of the Logan area all the way down to Narang. Northbound, Mudrabar through to Gavin, still slow through there, and some minor delays up around the Yatla stretch through to Logan Home. The Brisbane Road run around Arundel, both directions still very slow through there, as well as Smith Street, as always, west from Parklands Drive to the M1. Bermuda Street through Burleigh Mermaid Waters, particularly near the intersection with Cottesloe Drive northbound. Looks as though there's been an incident through there, adding to those delays. We will be checking it again in 20 minutes. So if you spot anything, call 5519 2275. Weather clear through the rest of the afternoon and evening as well. And right now it's 21 degrees.
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0: 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They go together like school pickup and an Arvo thunderstorm. 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
1: More

0: Gold Coast 1029 Hot Tomato. Moira and Big Trev getting you home this afternoon. Another preview screening next week, actually, this one. Disclosure Day. We would love to invite you to come along. If you're a part of the show, you can win a double pass from director Steven Spielberg. Comes Disclosure Day. We deserve to know the truth. It's only in cinemas June 11.
1: Is it just Trev?
2: Yeah, is it me? Is it just me or am I on my own again? Maybe it's just me.
1: It is.
2: I saw this video of a mum watching her son play sport and she was had the phone on herself and she was... Kids are playing in the background and she was just saying how she paid $290 for his boots, $50 for a mouth guard, had to pay soccer fees and such a uniform, adding it all up. And then right at the end she says, and I'm still wearing a bra that I got fitted in 2009. And the thing that stuck with me was you get bras fitted. And I had no idea that was a thing. And I thought I'd bring that up.
3: Okay.
2: I didn't want to ask my wife.
3: Why? Let's make it weird and ask me.
2: Yeah, I'll make it weird. Ask you and ask the Gold Coast.
3: And the Gold Coast.
2: And see if anybody else knew, did know that.
3: It is something that's important because a bra can... It can support you. That's the aim of it.
2: Yes.
3: I mean, I know there's a trend now where people don't wear them, which I still don't get.
2: I don't get that either.
3: I don't get that at all. But that's...
2: Lose an eye.
3: That's you. Do you.
2: Yeah. If you're confident enough to do that, you do that.
3: Hey, go for it.
2: And you wonder why we're all looking up at the stars.
3: While we're all very awkward and staring at the roof. So a bra basically is there's a size around like your let's say your torso.
2: Yeah.
3: So that might be like a 16 or something like that. Yeah. If you're a size 16, usually it's roughly the same.
2: Yeah.
3: And then the cup size is actually different. So it's A, and as you realised last night, it goes up to O.
2: Yeah, O.
3: So the cup size could be an A size or even a double A size, like a battery, all the way up to, oh my God.
2: Yes.
3: That would hurt.
2: Yeah. It's when you said O, I was like, okay.
3: It's important when you first get your bra, I think. I remember I got mine fitted at a place at Australia Fair. I remember it.
2: Did your mum take you?
3: Mum took me, and it was like a big moment.
2: Yeah.
3: And it was teaching you how to put a bra on properly.
2: Yeah.
3: And also how to adjust it, how to wear it, and how to tuck yourself in, and how to make sure you're wearing it properly and best for your breast.
2: Yeah.
3: Because sometimes it can be a bit damaging as well if you're wearing the wrong type of bra.
2: Oh, so if it's too tight.
3: Or if you're running,
2: or
3: they might fall off. No, I'm kidding, they won't.
2: Oh, black eye. Jesus.
3: Well, the black eye is an issue.
0: Okay. Follow up from Trevor's question. Do you have to, is there an amount of time before you're supposed to get it refitted? Does it change a lot?
3: It does change, yes.
2: Yeah,
3: after particularly kids. After kids.
2: Yeah.
3: After weight loss.
2: Yes.
3: After weight gain.
2: Yeah.
3: After breastfeeding. After everything else. I'm talking as if this is something that I do on a regular basis. I have not done it since I think it was my first bra.
2: Oh, my God.
3: I don't even know what size I am anymore because I've lost 23
2: kilos.
3: So
2: how do you do it now? You don't go and see someone. You just
3: put it on and hope for the best.
2: Oh.
3: Or wear two of them when I'm running.
2: Oh.
3: I do.
2: Two?
3: Yeah.
2: Like a sports bra.
3: Like a sports bra and another sports bra.
2: Oh.
3: There's a lot going on up there, mate.
2: Never checked. But we want to, is it just Trev? Did you not know that ladies had to get bra fitted? Like tyres.
3: It is like tyres.
0: Yeah. Just like that.
2: A little bit of air in the left one, thanks.
3: After a couple of years.
0: Get them retreaded.
3: Yeah. Some of them get in repumped. Yep.
2: Retreaded.
3: Well,
2: I thought it was sugar.
3: I don't know if you can get seconds, can you? I don't think so.
2: You probably. Oh,
0: would you want to?
3: I don't think so.
0: 5571 1029. Is it just Trev?
2: Yeah.
0: Potentially, might only be asking the blokes on the coast. But
2: yeah.
0: Well, it's open to everyone.
2: Yes.
0: Did you not know this? Give us a call. Hot Tomato. Baby.

0: Big Trev for your live and local drive home.
1: Is it just Trev?
2: Yeah, is it me? Is it just me or am I all
3: again? Maybe it's just me.
1: It is.
3: I had no idea that ladies had to get fitted for bras. Because I never asked. When my beautiful wife, Breezy, went and bought her bra, she just goes, picks it up and goes, walk out. And that's it. I never thought of asking the question, do you have to get them fitted or how do you chuck them on? Because I thought that was weird.
4: Your bra size can change up to 6 times in your lifetime.
3: Yeah.
4: 80% of women wear the wrong size bra. And this is my favourite one. Bras were once called breast bags.
3: Can you work with a guy? But we wanted. You were talking about.
0: He wasn't.
3: You were talking about when you're going running.
4: Yes. So when I'm wearing running, sometimes I wear 2 bras.
3: Yeah.
4: Madam Dakin, is there something that we're talking bras? Can you help me out, sister?
1: Yeah.
4: Yeah, cool. Have you ever had a bra fitted? Fists? Oh, goodness. Ah, dear.
1: Yes, but not for a very long time.
4: Yeah, I think we should do it.
1: Yeah, I'm well overdue.
4: Day trip. Madam and I off to bras and things.
1: Oh, yeah.
4: How exciting. You guys are invited.
3: That's okay.
4: Yeah, no, running okay. is difficult.
3: Right? Okay, cool.
4: That kind of stuff.
3: Mm-hmm. Tracy from, no. Yep.
5: Did your brain just shut down? We're talking about running.
4: We were talking about running. Yes. Rachel from Arundel. Rachel from Arundel, hello.
6: Like, oh, I'm surprised that you're running and, like, I've never been able to run.
3: Yeah, when was he said, Rachel Runner, when I'm was he
6: girl.
3: Said?
6: I'm a big girl yeah. and I've got big boobs, so it's difficult.
4: It
6: and
4: is difficult.
6: Like basketball was good, right? Like that, I'm sure, for a lot of people that are watching when I play.
3: Rachel's about but, to start playing.
6: I do realise that you do need to be measured, but I've just now, I realise that I'm in the one boob category. Like, I've got to wear tops. But
3: what does that mean?
6: It means that you wear tops that don't have any definition. So when you look at the actual person coming towards you, me, it looks like there's just one boob.
4: Just one boob. So there's no definition down the middle.
3: Oh, there's no definition down the middle.
4: It's just a shelf.
3: Yeah.
6: There's no definition there. Like, yeah, I'm menopausal. Like, yeah, I've put on weight and stuff. But,
3: yeah.
6: You know, and a lung issue, and I can't have I can't wear a bra, so I've got to be in the one boob category.
4: Oh, mate, one boob.
3: Oh, wow. So you've got one.
6: That's me, for sure.
3: Oh, so you can't get one fitted because of that?
6: Well, I did recently, but I'm also menopausal, and it's like they're not cotton, they're not favourable, are they?
4: No.
6: Like, you know, so I sweat 1 minute and I'm cold the next. Like, it's not fun. So it's got to be like a material that kind of works.
4: It is so difficult.
6: Nothing does.
4: No. being a bigger lady and then going through all that kind of stuff, it's not as easy as wearing those girls who can wear no bra or a white t-shirt. Mm.
3: Tracy from Labrador, welcome to Bra Chat. How are you going?
7: Well, I was going to say that I didn't know it was a thing until I went to go and buy a maternity bra.
3: Yeah.
7: And I didn't even know there were people that assisted you with the fitting.
3: They were staff, right?
7: Until I went into Maya and the woman sort of like followed me into the change room and got very hands-on.
3: Oh, wow.
7: And I just left feeling a bit violated. I never went back.
3: Oh, okay.
4: But that's actually her job, Tracy.
3: Yeah, she's trying to assist you.
4: I hope we've helped you with some answers there from that particular situation as she was trying to assist you.
3: Yeah.
7: Yes.
0: Cool. Yeah, like after the fact, I think.
4: Yeah, I think it's difficult if you were to wear it.
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1: It is still looking a little under speed, heading from the Yatala area down into Narang. If you're travelling south on the M1, northbound around the Yatala area, also some minor delays through there, as well as that usual northbound run from Narang through to Gavin. Smith Street remaining busy there, west to the M1, and also Bermuda Street between Christine Ave and Cottesloe Drive, both directions there, still remaining under speed through that stretch. We will check it again in 20 minutes, so if you spot anything else, call the traffic hotline on 5519 2275. Weather clear through the rest of your afternoon and through the evening too. Right now it's 20 degrees.
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0: 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It's Moira and Big Trev getting you home.
1: Well, all this week, of course, we've been hearing about Mary, the Tasmanian devil who escaped from her enclosure at Paradise Country, and there's a bit of a search. She's making a big deal. She really is.
2: There's something about Mary.
1: There is something about Mary. Mm-hmm. Now, to talk about Tasmanian devils and also what it's like being a keeper in an enclosure like this as well, we've got Adjunct Associate Professor from the University of Queensland, Al Mucci. Hello, Al. How are you going?
3: Hey, pleasure to be here.
1: All right. So tell us a little bit about, are devils usually like this? I mean, by the name, I could kind of answer my own question there.
3: Well, they're big personality animals, aren't they?
1: Okay.
3: They're very charismatic. They're boisterous. They're sociable. People think they're not, but they are. They come together. They're food-driven animals. So, there's stories in Tasmania of, you know, horse carcasses in a paddock one day, and the next day they're gone.
1: Oh wow!
3: Because all these devils come in and just chew it. Chew the bones, chew everything.
2: No way.
1: So they're kind of similar to me and Trevor by the sounds of it.
2: Yeah.
1: Boisterous and hungry most of the time.
2: And don't waste anything.
0: How do we catch one? Do we need a horse?
1: We need a horse carcass.
3: They're food driven and, you know, Paradise Country, I feel for the keepers there.
2: Yeah.
3: You know, a young juvenile animal.
1: Mm.
3: Mary's, escaped the enclosure.
2: Yeah.
3: They're doing everything they can. I know they've got drones up and there's people on the ground, so... the authorities are there as well. If you're the public and, you know, there's a little black dog-looking thing eating in the dog bowl.
2: Yes.
3: And it's not your dog, then please ring Paradise Country and please ring the authorities and let them know.
2: Okay.
3: Don't approach it.
2: Yeah.
3: They do have sharp teeth. They've got a really strong jaw. So don't approach it.
2: Yeah.
3: Just ring the authorities and... you know, hopefully we'll track this animal down.
2: Is it like there's a massive area they have to search? So they've got drones, they like got dogs. What else have they got to search for Mary?
3: Well, it's more bodies on the ground.
2: Okay.
3: And trying to put yourself in her shoes, you know, she's probably scared. She's a juvenile female.
2: Yeah.
3: It sounds like from what the keepers describe, she's got a timid personality.
2: Mm-hmm.
3: So she's just laying low and hiding, but she'll get hungry.
2: Mm-hmm. Yeah.
3: And as long as there's, you know, food out there, some carcasses, some smelly meat, she'll come back to hopefully her enclosure and I'll be able to catch her and put her back in where she belongs.
1: And you were a handler with many, many types of animals for many years as well.
3: Yes.
1: It would be a horrible feeling for the keepers out there.
2: Yeah.
3: Oh, absolutely. I feel for them. You know, when I heard about it, my heart, you know, I could feel straight away that it's, you know, when you're a keeper and you're looking after these animals, they're part of your family.
1: Yeah.
3: So it's like you know, I don't want to like call them pets, but it's like your pet dog or your pet cat or, you know, your pet budgie disappearing. You feel for it and you want the animals back because they build a trust with you and you build a trust with them and there's this rapport that happens.
2: Okay.
3: So, I feel for the keepers and I hope she gets found soon.
2: Yeah, so they have a radius of how far a juvenile would go and then they'd, put down traps, like smelly food to, like in different areas and try and entice the Mary that way?
3: Yeah, I mean, I don't think she'll travel too far. Males travel further than females.
1: Yeah, of course they do.
3: Females,
0: to go,
3: females will tend to hang around home base a bit more.
2: Yeah.
3: But you never know. If she's scared and... you know, something's frightened her while she's cruising around. She might be just in a culvert or something like that, hiding. So it's just a matter of, you know, she'll get hungrier and she'll go out looking for food and she'll, you know, smell whatever food they've left out and hopefully she comes back home. She's very important as well. Like devils are vulnerable. They're considered vulnerable in Australia and...
2: Yeah.
3: And in Tasmania, the wild devils had the devil facial tumour that wiped nearly 90% of their population out.
2: No.
3: So the zoological industry, like Paradise Country, came to the fore and put their hand up and they're holding this insurance population and she's part of that
2: okay, cool.
3: to get released back into the wild.
2: Okay.
0: Just not yet. Yes. Yeah, not yet.
1: She just jumped the gun.
2: Early.
1: Yeah. She got a bit excited.
3: Yeah, so it's very important, and we hope we find her because she's probably critical to that Tassie Devil population, captive population.
1: Mm. Beautiful.
2: Good luck, mate.
1: Thank you so much for your big brain. That was very important. It's been a long time since we've had an adjunct associate professor on the show.
2: Yes.
1: I see probably the first time, so thank you.
2: Yeah.
3: All good. Thank you.
2: Thank you, buddy. 102.9 Hot Tomatoes, Kaylee and Emily Jane.
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3: 1029 Hot Tomato Traffic.
4: Still pretty busy for the M1 stretch, heading southbound out of Rizzy all the way down to Narang. Plenty of delays through that entire stretch this afternoon. Also northbound from around Wurrungery through to the Gavin area, still busy there, as well as northbound around Yatla up through to Logan Home. If you're travelling any of the other local roads, not doing too bad. Bermuda Street, Mermaid and Burley Waters, minor congestion, but some earlier issues there look to be clearing. Gold Coast Highway around Surfers, particularly near the Chevron Island area, pretty busy through there. We will be checking it again in 20 minutes. So if you do spot anything else, call the traffic hotline on 5519 2275.
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4: It's 2:05. Hi, I'm Rebecca Dakin. A border collie is safe and sound this afternoon after being pulled from a smoke-filled house by police on the Gold Coast. Emergency crews were called to the Currumbin Waters home around 10 o'clock this morning, with police arriving first to find something alight in the kitchen. Some worked to extinguish the blaze, while others did a thorough check of the home before finding the scared pup on a couch at the back of the property and then carrying it to safety. Several officers did need to be treated at the scene for smoke inhalation. An elderly couple remain in a critical condition at the uni hospital after a violent home invasion just south of the border. Around midnight, a stranger entered their home near Tenerfield in northern New South Wales and stabbed the man and woman in their 70s, who then managed to call for help. The offender returned a short time later, with the older man then grabbing his gun and shooting the 34-year-old intruder, who remains under police guard in hospital. Queensland has handed over the title of car theft capital of Australia over to Victoria. New insurance figures reveal a 12% drop in stolen vehicle claims in Queensland in the past 12 months. Police Minister Dan Purdy telling Parliament it's welcome news.
6: In Queensland, we love taking titles off Victoria like we did at the G just last September, but this is a title we are happy to hand over to Victorians. We are reprioritising our focus on the front line. We are giving police the laws back the Labor government, like they have in Victoria, took off them.
4: And the Queensland Police Service has been accused of going rogue with taxpayer cash, with their spending now referred to the Crime and Corruption Watchdog. It follows the release of an independent inquiry today, which accused the service of defying the government by spending money on purposes it wasn't intended for. It also found it was unable to control its spending or plan for workforce growth, leaving it with a projected $400 million funding black hole.
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4: Suns coach Damien Hardwick has confirmed Mario Gullhagen won't be returning to the top squad for this weekend's Q clash against Brisbane, despite overcoming an ankle injury. Dimas says he just needs some more time.
8: He'll come back through the reserves and build his way back, sort of thing. He's in good nick at the moment, training really, really well, but we're pretty happy with how that forward line's been functioning at the moment. I think Jed's taken enormous strides with that, and he's starting to look like a number one key forward, which we knew he would be.
4: Geelong will be looking to bounce back from last week's shock loss to Carlton when they take on Adelaide tonight to kick off round 13 of the AFL. While in the NRL, it's 5v6 tonight, with Manly taking on the Bunnies. We'll check your weather next.
9: 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Locals, look out for locals.
4: To your weather now, and it will be a clear evening with an overnight low of 11 degrees on the way. A sunny top of 21

0: expected tomorrow. Pretty much the same for your Saturday as well. Then Sunday, partly cloudy with a late shower or two developing. And we are in for more showers through much of next week as well, even getting up to about 20 millimetres for Thursday. It is 20 degrees right now. And do you want an instant tax refund from the tax man or the chance to win 20 grand this Friday? You decide tomorrow at 7:30 with Gaylee and Emily Jade for 1029 Hot Tomato and Propel Properties $30,000 tax man.
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2: Why does the traffic slow down every arvo on the M1 for absolutely no reason?
1: Why are Moira and Big Trev the number one way to drive home?
3: Two questions that will remain unanswered until the end of-

0: yes, getting you home for a Thursday afternoon.
1: Ah, yes, Flybuys points, everyday rewards, all that kind of stuff. We're going to talk about that. I got very excited and very loud when I realised I was getting $10 off this week. It was a highlight of my week.
0: And where was that at again?
1: That was at AWS.
0: Well, it's exciting.
1: I put in enough effort.
2: And enough money.
1: Yes, exactly.
2: That's why they put on an extra wing. It's called the Moira wing. Also, things to make you go blurb. This is our favourite segment of all time. Those stories that will make us throw up and, you know, just make us cringe. If you've broken something, you've pulled something, something's falling out, something's falling in.
1: Something's fallen off.
2: Yeah. You need to give us a call because we love those stories, the things that make us go bleh, bleh.
0: Yeah, we're going to get to that after the Witch of Moon's Lane.
2: Yeah, witchy!
1: Our resident witch popping in for a reading. Quite fascinating, she is.
2: Yeah, she is.
1: We do a podcast as well called How to Witch Bitch, and some of the episodes coming up are quite frightening, as in the insight that she has is amazing.
2: Oh.
1: So, yes.
2: Where can you find this?
1: On anything,
2: everywhere. Yeah.
1: Everywhere.
2: Nice.
0: On the internet.
1: Internet.
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2: Oh, lovely.
0: Moira and Big Trev on Hot Tomato. There's

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1: Happy Thursday. Happy Witch of Moon's Lane Day. Oh. Happy it's getting a bit chillier so she can wear her cloak. Do you have a cloak, Michelle?
2: I do. I'm wearing it today.
1: It's beautiful.
2: Thank you.
1: Witchy cloak.
2: Yeah.
1: Surprisingly, it's black. I know. What a surprise.
3: Weird.
1: I know.
3: Now
1: it's
3: we
1: so
3: clash.
1: Strange. The Witch of Moon's Lane from Carrara Markets. How's it all going out there?
2: It's going really well, thank you. That's We've got good. Lots of new dragons in. If you love dragons, come on down. My new store's got beautiful, massive dragons, dragon Ooh. Heads. I've got a T-Rex skull as well.
1: Wow.
2: What? I know.
1: Why?
2: What
1: is your T-Rex skull?
2: Because dragons are magical.
1: Yeah, they are. T-Rex, they're funny though.
3: Yeah. Imagine them with a wand.
1: If I get sad, I think about how a T-Rex would make a bed. With his little arms.
2: Aren't they related to chickens?
1: Yes,
3: they are.
1: Hmm.
4: Definitely.
3: There you go. Anyway, Zoe from Tweed Heads, we have our Witch for Moon's Lane here. How are you?
5: I'm good, thank you.
3: Is there a question you'd like to ask, Michelle? Please go ahead.
5: Yes, Michelle. I constantly have nightmares, but I wake up from these nightmares, but I keep re-entering them. It can happen up to 3 to 5 times.
1: Oh, gosh.
5: So I end up having to wake up, start thinking about something else to try not to re-enter this nightmare. It's never a good dream with Jason Statham.
1: Oh, never.
5: It's always nightmares.
3: What?
2: Sometimes
3: what do you mean?
2: Dreams could be
3: with
2: pretty
3: Danny
2: scary
3: DeVito.
2: Too, like jumping off cliffs and stuff. I don't know I want to be with him either.
3: Yeah, he's a diver. an ex-dancer.
2: Driving off cliffs into the water.
1: Is there a type of nightmare that you're having over and over again, Zoe?
5: No, it's always different. It's never the same.
3: Mm. Am I in it? Because that is a nightmare.
2: Is it always that you can't get away from something?
5: Sometimes, yes, but sometimes it's just a really bad feeling like I'm in danger. Mm. And I'll wake up and I'll be terrified, but then I go back to sleep and I re-enter that dream again and again and again.
3: Are you somewhere familiar?
2: That's like night terrors, actually. That's what that sounds like to me. And normally that can even be a lack of certain types of vitamins that can be making you do that, especially zinc or magnesium. I would actually go see a naturopath and have a look at what you're lacking in vitamins. And the scary thing too could also be a past life type of thing. So it's a bit of hypnotherapy would actually help with that as well. Because if it's a specific thing, if it's a specific thing that you keep seeing all the time,
3: the ocean,
2: then we can sort of work with that. But I'd love to see you. Maybe you can come if you can come up to Carrara and we can maybe do a little bit of a hypnotherapy there.
1: May
2: with
1: I
2: you.
1: Ask Zoe what age bracket you are in?
5: Let's just say we're just over 50.
1: So you're in the menopause, perimenopause stage as well because that's something...
5: Lovely thing.
2: Which is also lacking a lot of vitamins.
1: And actually has a lot to do with unbroken sleep and
2: iron.
1: Waking up in the middle of the night with night terrors and things like that. So you're not alone. And hot sweats. So you're not alone there, Zoe. So maybe see a medical doctor first and then go and get some hypno with Michelle.
2: Yep. Either that or you can just do some vodka. That often
1: works. That
2: works.
1: That usually puts me straight to sleep.
3: It doesn't really cool you down, though, does it?
1: No. Kind of heats you up a bit.
0: No, you can get the vodka in the freezer.
1: Oh, yeah.
2: I'm going to pick a card for you, but it does say here, review everything that's been said, but we definitely need to learn from the situation, which means it's more of a medical thing coming in. And even though it's challenging, once we see the truth of it, I really do think a fair and just decision will be made, and I do believe it's got to do with more you're lacking in vitamins, in type of vitamins like magnesium.
5: So health.
2: Yeah.
5: Health.
2: Yep.
1: Beautiful. I hope that helps, Zoe.
5: Thank you so
1: Have a good
5: much.
1: Sleep.
2: Yeah. Night. Take care.
5: Thank you. Bye.
2: Bye.
0: All right. Well, yeah, if you want to see Michelle and the T-Rex and dragons and everything,
3: where specifically can they see you?
2: Don't be a chicken now.
0: Carrara Markets, and we will speak to you again next week. Thanks for coming in.
1: Thanks,
2: Michelle. Guys.
0: It's Moira and Big Trev on Hot Tomato.
3: We go to

0: Kiss. On 102.9 Hot Tomato, it's Moira and Big Trev getting you home. Things that make you go.
1: Right now, this is our favourite segment of the show.
2: Yeah.
1: It's things that make you go blur. Mm-hmm. Now, we want people to give us a call if you've done an injury, if you've poked yourself in the eye with a stick, if you've broken something.
2: Something that wasn't supposed to be drunken.
1: Yes.
2: Mm.
1: Tasted something that shouldn't be tasted.
2: Ugh.
1: It's like that real smelly fish that your mate wants to send us. He's trying to find it. It's a Swedish fish.
3: Oh,
1: once you open it up, you absolutely throw it.
2: And you're not allowed to open it inside.
1: No.
2: You have to open it up outside.
1: Like in the Himalayas.
2: Yes,
1: somewhere that far.
3: I thought you meant that was company policy.
2: No.
3: Because it should be.
2: It should be. It should be written into all of our contracts.
1: My phone is on the fritz at the moment, but I'm trying to send a clip to our Hot Tomato Instagram page.
3: Not the TiVo phone.
2: What do you mean it's on the fritz? What, it's not working?
1: No, it's not working for some reason. Now, what I want to send you is this guy, they're playing I think it's a 4-on-4 basketball game. But this one dude has dislocated his shoulder.
2: Oh.
1: And as he's dislocated his shoulder, he's trying to walk off. This other player comes up and goes, here, I can fix it for you.
2: Oh, no.
1: Walks under his shoulder, and you can actually see as this dude stands up and holds this guy's arm, it clicks back into place. But the whole thing is the dude turns around and starts playing the game
2: again.
1: No,
2: he does not.
1: Yes, he shakes it off and goes, yep, thank you. Everybody's saying thank you to him. He's going, yep, gets the ball, and they continue playing.
3: I haven't had that happen, but from what I understand, once it's back in, everything's pretty well hunky-dory.
2: Really?
1: Yeah,
3: unless you get ligament damage.
1: Yes.
2: I only remember this from Lethal Weapon. Do you remember when Mel Gibson's character used to put his own shoulder back in?
1: Ugh.
2: And it was just gross?
1: Yes.
2: But he kept on going as well.
1: Yeah, it kept going as well, but you can actually see it when it just slowly goes back into place, locks in, and he's like, yeah, fine, and then turns around and starts playing in. So these are the stories where we want, if you've dislocated something, broken something, deflailed something from your body.
3: Sorry, what?
2: Deflailed. Oh, new term.
3: Okay.
1: We want those stories right now, please. Things that make us go...
3: All right, well, give us a call. We'd love to hear from you. 5571 1029 is our number.
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5: 1029 Hot Tomato Traffic.
6: Still looking a little slow, heading south on the M1 from around Yatala all the way down to Narang. Northbound around the Narang stretch, some minor delays there as well. If you're on Bundle Road, southbound from the intersection with Slatcher Ave down towards Ashmore Road, it is a little slow through that run. Also, both directions of Bermuda Street, heading towards Markerry Street in Mermaid Waters, building through there to Smith Street. Still got a couple of hold-ups from the Olsen Ave area, westbound through to the M1. We will check it again in 20 minutes, so if you do spot anything, call the traffic hotline on 5519 2275. But weather, a clear evening on the way for the coast, overnight low of 11. It is 19 degrees now.
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0: live and local for the drive home on the Gold Coast, 1829 Hot Tomato. 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
1: Oh, I did a throw up there.
2: Break it down. Radio, things that make us go bleh. Those lovely stories that make us throw up. We know Gold Coast has an abundance of stories.
3: Oh, yeah.
2: We've had so many people call in about, you know, you've drank the wrong thing, you've broken something. I sent a video to our Instagram page of a basketball game. I think it's a 5-on-5, and they're overseas and they're playing. This guy is over to the side and he's got...
3: Okay.
2: He's shoulder dislocated.
3: I hope that's not swearing in that language. And then a guy just goes...
2: Over to him.
3: Yep.
2: Gets under his shoulder, lifts it up, but also pulls his arm out to
3: his
2: left.
3: And it literally just goes click.
2: And you can see it.
3: And he goes, come on! And then off you go.
2: And then...
3: Oh,
2: gosh. So I've dislocated my knee and my ankle, and when that clicks in, it's not, and I've never played again. But this guy just turns around and goes back into it again.
4: Yeah.
2: More manly. But we want those stories that'll make us go blurk. Christina from Pimpama, what's yours?
5: Hey, so in the many years that I've been with my husband, this is like the ultimate story for me.
3: Okay.
5: He was feeding our kids, and when they were really young, really temperamental with what they would eat. And so he did, you know, those microwave mac and cheese that
2: yes.
5: you use?
3: Oh, like, yeah.
5: Yeah.
2: Yep. Yeah.
5: So he was cooking them that, and obviously when he's taken the bowl out of the microwave, it was extra hot, and it was a plastic bowl.
2: Oh.
5: And it tipped over, and in true my husband fashion, chucked the biggest tantrum because it tipped and spilt everywhere, and he then now had to clean it.
2: Yeah.
5: Right. So he then, like, used his fist and just went, oh, Matthew, smash, bang, and... As because the plastic was so hot and it just shattered and cut his all along his knuckles, and he ended up severing two tendons.
2: Oh no!
5: And you could see the knuckles. And then I think out of the whole process of it, I think just having him home for 6 weeks was the worst of it all.
2: So that's what made you go bleh.
5: Yeah, pretty much. Having to just see him just there in the dark, just like, nah, wouldn't have a bar of it. It was horrible.
3: Oh my gosh.
2: 6 weeks.
3: Oh.
2: Wow.
5: Yeah. So not only did I have young kids to look after for 6 weeks, but I also had him.
3: Yeah.
5: Oh, poor kid, really.
3: Yeah.
2: Oh, darling.
3: Poor cool thing.
2: Christina, can you wipe my bum up to the kids?
3: Oh, no. Which hand was it?
5: Pretty much, help!
2: Yuck.
3: No.
6: Yummy.
4: Christina, thank you.
3: Daniel from Tweed, things that'll make us go bleh, please.
7: How you going, guys?
2: Good.
7: I've actually got three stories, but I'll let you pick out of them. I've got my wife with a run-in with a ninja, and it looked like our house was a crime scene afterwards.
3: Oh, no.
7: There was my mate who got his thumb chopped off by a glass edging machine.
3: Oh.
7: Or there was another gentleman I used to work with who had his calf cut off and rolled up in his sock.
2: Now, you know what, Daniel?
3: Yeah.
2: How about we go with the first one, and then every other Thursday we're going to ring you for the other two. All right?
3: Okay.
7: No worries.
2: So hit us with the first one.
3: The ninja.
7: My wife was baking some cakes or doing some baking or something, and she had some butter in the ninja, and she was chopping it up or doing something like that. And obviously, you press it for it to activate, and she turned it off, and she had a finger in there cleaning the excess butter out of the ninja, and accidentally pressed the button. And you can imagine it's just spun around and chopped the buggery out of her finger. And And because it was spinning around and it was in the kitchen, it's just spun and flicked blood all over all the kitchen cupboards and everywhere. So the house looked like someone had gone crazy with a knife and stabbed everyone.
3: Someone put their finger in a blender.
2: Yeah
3: absolutely.
7: That too.
2: Resembled a Justin Pollock.
7: she chipped the bone and all sorts of stuff.
2: Bone.
7: No feeling from about her knuckle to the end of her finger now, on her index finger.
2: So. What, she's still got some of her finger left?
7: Oh, yeah, it just chopped into it.
3: Okay.
7: There was multiple deep cuts from the the blade spinning around and chopping into her finger.
4: So she defeated a ninja.
3: Yes.
2: Basically.
3: All right, Daniel, we'll speak to you in a couple of weeks.
2: Yeah, thank you, Daniel.
0: Moira and Big Trev, you're on Hot Tomato.

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1: We were talking about this the other day, about buying things on points. I think you got a saucepan, didn't you?
2: I got a saucepan and a spatula and a ladle and another frying pan.
1: Another one?
2: Yeah, the frying pan's great. I keep going in because I find the points and going, this is great. And then I figured out that I can use my flybys. Oh,
1: it's so exciting.
2: I'm getting so many
1: Ben, utensils. Did you get a frying pan too?
0: Yeah, and I just picked up another little saucepan the other day.
1: I got a wok.
0: A little egg one.
1: I got a wok this week.
2: We've been
1: wok week.
0: Wok on.
1: Wok on.
2: Wok of the chances.
1: Wok of the chances.
2: We've been cooking a lot of omelets because it's a non-stick frying pan.
1: Mm-hmm.
2: And it's fantastic. Even when we go to wash it up, it's just like hot water, a little bit of dishwashing liquid, bang.
1: See, I never believed in points for many, many years. I thought it was a marketing scam.
2: Same.
1: I thought they would take all your data.
2: Yes.
1: And they would target your advertising.
2: I don't care anymore. No, I've got a wok. Take everything.
0: They're still taking it.
1: They do. And the other night we went into one of the BWS or one of them, I'm not sure which one, but BWS. And he goes to me, goes, oh, you've got $10 off. And I went, yes! And I went, yes, please.
2: Thank you very much.
1: Take that, thank you.
2: Yeah, I'll be back in a minute. I'm just going to go buy something else.
1: I'm just going to get five more things. We want to know, what did you buy on points? Did you get a wok? Did you get an egg pan? What else did you buy on points? Or even flights in a company. Oh,
2: I don't like people who do that because that means that they've had enough time to...
1: They're smart.
2: Yeah, and buy lots
1: of flights.
2: They're
1: good with finances and stuff.
0: I won't tell you about mine then.
1: Where did you go? Where'd you go?
0: No, I don't even, just so many places, I can't even remember.
2: Oh, get
0: to no, you know what I do? Wow. I usually save up my credit card points for accommodation. So if I have a night off, a night away or something, just to myself, you can just jump on there and book it through like a Velocity Frequent Flyer and stuff.
2: What are credit card points?
0: Just when you buy stuff on a credit card, eventually they just rack up. You probably got heaps even sitting there.
1: I'm not allowed to have a credit card, so I don't get those.
0: Well, sorry about that.
2: No, are there points on credit cards?
0: Well, most of them. Depends what card you have. You have to talk to your accountant wife.
1: Yes.
0: She probably uses them for herself.
1: She been going on any holidays recently? All right, what did you get on points? We want to know.
0: All right, 5571 1029 is the number here at Hot Tomato.
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5: No major dramas really holding you up around the coast roads, but it is still a little slow on the M1 southbound heading out of the Yatala area in patches down to Narang, as well as northbound around the Narang area. Bermuda Street, Mermaid Waters, both directions approaching Mark Carey Street. Still got delays through there. Gold Coast Highway around Surfers and also the run Thomas Drive heading eastbound through Chevron Island. That is looking a little slow there. We will check it again in about 20 minutes. See if you spot anything. Call the traffic hotline on 5519 2275. Weather for the coast, we are in for a clear evening. Pretty similar weather on the way for tomorrow too. And right now it is 19 degrees.
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7: Hi, I'm Sally Pearson. Aryna Sabalenka is shattered at her shock quarter-final exit at the French Open, the world number one admitting she feels like quitting following the upset 3-6, 7-5, 6-love loss to Diana Schneider. Olympic pole vault champ Nina Kennedy returns to the Diamond League in Rome tomorrow, looking to back up her win in Rabat after more than a year out with a hamstring injury. The Matildas continue their build towards the 2027 Women's World Cup, with coach Joe Montemuro using this month's matches against Mexico to develop squad depth.
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1: We're getting you home.
2: We are talking about points, getting them. I do love a you've got $10 off. I feel like everyone in the shop needs to know.
1: Yes.
2: And for many years I didn't believe in using points. I don't know why. Now I think about it. Like there was one Christmas where, you know, you can put a lock on it. I think it's usually for Christmas things.
1: Yes. Yeah.
2: So I think it's probably around about now we should start thinking about doing a lock. Mm. And then we had like an entire Christmas dinner covered by points, like $500-$600. And then you double them and you boost them and all this kind of stuff. It's what smart people do.
1: Yeah.
2: Like who write books about finances, like Christo's wife. She's really smart. Sarah Robinson.
1: Now I know
0: got my,
1: why.
0: My AirPods on points.
2: You are giving me the irrits.
1: Why?
2: Because
1: stop pointing at him.
2: I'm not pointing.
1: You are.
2: I was using two fingers.
1: Yeah, that's pointing double.
2: I'm using a hand.
1: Don't
2: now.
1: Use a hand like
2: okay,
1: that.
2: Okay, oh, no. Not that one. No. Okay.
0: Take that moustache off.
2: I'm trying to look after myself.
1: It looks nice, though.
2: Thanks.
1: It's got that Tom Selleck look.
2: Vern from Pimpama, what did you get on your points?
3: The daughter did. She went and diligently got the scan, everything when she went food shopping. She got all these points. There's nice three beautiful serving bowls, but they're out of stock. So they said, we'll send them out to you.
2: Okay.
3: So she waited and finally got them, and unwrapped them, and two out of the three were all cracked in half and broken, and fell off the chocolate box.
1: Oh, no.
3: So then she went and had to send emails and photos of everything, and then she still had to wait another 4 weeks to get the replacement bowls.
1: Oh.
3: But they arrived finally all in one piece.
2: What a story.
1: What a roller coaster.
2: What a roller coaster of emotions. Oh, just that, like, waiting for it as well.
4: Hey, Vern, can you call us back in 4 weeks and let us know how it went? How it ended?
3: Not well, probably.
1: That's it, Vern.
2: Thank you, Vern.
1: Hope for the best.
2: Greg from Ashmore, what did you buy with your points?
5: I've bought in the past so far one PC, several anime figurines, a couple of saucepans and fry pans as well.
2: Wow.
5: All sorts of bits and pieces. We're mad point collectors.
1: Let's go back. What anime figures did you
2: get? Oh, no.
5: so we're talking Bleach, Dragon Ball.
1: What?
5: One Piece. We lived in Japan for 10 years. So.
1: Oh, my God. Wow. What character from Bleach did you get?
4: Oh, my God.
5: Let's see. There's Kurosaki Ichigo, so the main
1: Ichigo,
5: character.
1: Yeah, good.
2: Just leave him, Ben.
5: Got Aizen.
2: Just leave him.
1: Yeah, good.
0: So you guys can chat.
1: Wait, I'm trying to figure out. Yep, keep going. That's awesome.
2: Did you say you've got an Ichikan?
1: No, Ichigo.
2: An Ichigo.
1: Yeah.
2: Oh, cool. That sounds
1: he's very the main common character.
2: Yeah.
1: Yeah. That's awesome. Was he in Bankai Mate?
2: Oh, okay. No worries.
4: We'll give you Trevor's number. You guys can chat after the show.
2: Go for it.
1: Thanks, Greg.
5: No worries, guys.
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18: No real issues around the Gold Coast roads, just some minor delays continuing for the M1 run heading southbound

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2: It's a minute past six. Hi, I'm Rebecca Dakin. Several police officers have had to be treated for smoke inhalation after rushing to save a home and a dog from a fire in Currumbin Waters this morning. The blaze is believed to have broken out in the kitchen range hood at the property around 10 this morning, with police the first to arrive on scene. They worked to extinguish the fire and also did a sweep of the house, eventually finding a scared border collie hiding out on a couch at the back of the smoke-locked property before pulling it to safety. The family of an elderly couple stabbed during a violent home invasion over the border are now by their side at a Gold Coast hospital. The pair in their 70s were airlifted to the uni hospital after they were attacked by a random intruder who broke into their home near Tenterfield overnight. The 75-year-old man putting up a fight, grabbing his gun and shooting the intruder despite suffering serious wounds to his abdomen. The 34-year-old offender remains under police guard in hospital. The Crime and Corruption Commission's being called in to investigate serious claims of financial mismanagement within the Queensland Police Service. An independent financial review found the QPS is closing in on a $400 million funding black hole driven by poor financial governance, including defying the government and using taxpayer funds for purposes it wasn't intended for. Police Commissioner Brett Poynting admitting the report makes for sobering reading.
3: The community has every right to be disappointed in the performance of the QPS as a result of this, and my focus, of course, moving forward is to fix it.
2: And the head of the RBA says the recent slowing in the housing market is an early sign that higher interest rates are starting to cool the economy. Michelle Bullock remaining confident the economy will see some growth, effectively ruling out a sharp recession, even if the Middle East conflict pushes oil prices higher.
4: Well, these are challenging conditions. The economy is still expected to grow, even though modestly. Even under these scenarios where oil prices are significantly higher than recent levels. Investment has been a bright spot recently and growth is expected to continue.
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2: Suns coach Damien Hardwick says he won't be underestimating Brisbane when the two sides battle it out in the Q Clash this Saturday. The Premiers have had a mixed start to the season with six wins and six losses so far, but Dimmer says they're always a difficult opponent.
5: Whilst people will say that they might be a football club on their knees, we as the coaching staff of the Gold Coast Suns know what a formidable opponent we're coming up against.
2: We'll check your weather next.
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2: To the weather now, and it is going to be a clear evening with an overnight low of 11 degrees on the way. Sunny and 21 tomorrow, fine and 22 for your Saturday. Partly cloudy and a late shower or two developing on Sunday, and then looks as though we're in for increasing showers through next week. It is 19 degrees right now. 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

0: That's another fairly nice evening on the coast.
1: It's going to be crisp, 11 overnight.
0: Oh,
1: beautiful.
0: Oh, I can see my breath this morning.
1: Oh, that was so cool.
0: Out for a walk with my dog, Roxy.
2: I can see her breath.
1: Oh.
0: She's leaning down, sniffing something. Oh. Probably something dead. And I was like, look at that breath.
1: Oh, is that beautiful? Right in that bat's face.
3: Are your partners really cold when they're sleeping? Like bits of them
1: it's
3: have
1: the
3: gone?
1: It's the other way for us. I'm a hot water bottle at the moment, and Paul is under 3 doonas. Because I have the fan on as well at the moment. I'm one of those people.
3: My Lord.
1: I know. Sorry. I don't know why I said sorry. I say sorry to Paul every day. He needs to hear it. Yeah. We got some trivia atrocity coming up.
3: Yes.
1: We had trivia here at work. One of the all three of you.

0: You were in Madam Dakin included in separate teams.
1: Yes.
0: Only one was victorious.
1: Oh, yeah.
0: Mm, we shall
2: That's
0: find
2: how
0: out.
2: How it works, yeah.
1: Avoiding someone in Coles, I will tell you how to do that.
0: Okay.
2: Oh, wow.
1: Yes,
2: wonderful.
1: When you don't want to speak to someone in the Coles.
0: Does it work at work as well?
2: Ooh, is it crop dusting? No?
1: It's another one. You can add crop dusting to the list.
2: Okay. Yeah, thank you. We'll hear your version as well.
0: Oh, wait a minute. PG version.
1: Sorry.
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1: Moira and Big Trev's Trivia Atrocity.
2: All right. Now, we had trivia today here at work. It was highly competitive. We had some fantastic...
3: From who?
2: All three of you were in different teams.
3: Yes.
2: Madam Dakin, the small, medium and large team.
4: Yes.
2: Which I thought was a fabulous name. Trevor, do you remember the name of your team?
3: Greg.
4: Greg.
2: Guessing randomly.
3: Every game.
2: AKA Greg. And Ben, yours?
0: We were Moira's Minions.
3: Which I thought...
4: Know-it-alls.
0: Oh, well, as it turned out, yes, we were.
2: Yes, because they won.
3: Because they had your name in there?
2: No, because they got all the questions right.
3: Except all of them.
2: Except one.
3: What one did you get wrong?
2: Florence Nightingale.
0: Yeah, where's she from?
2: Where is she from? Multiple choice question. Italy, France, or New Zealand?
3: New Zealand, didn't you?
0: Yeah, we put New Zealand.
4: Yeah.
0: We thought Florence was a trick. Italy.
2: It wasn't. It was just me literally thinking on my feet because I didn't have that as a multiple choice question until I started asking it, looked at everyone's face, and they were like, Matt. And I went, okay, I'll make this multiple choice then.
4: And I still got it wrong.
2: Yes, okay, that's
0: having
2: fine.
0: Said that, we still haven't had enough trivia, so let's do some more.
2: All right, here we go. Your name is your buzzer. The yak is native to which continent?
0: Ben, South America.
2: No.
4: Ben.
2: What? Yes.
4: North America.
2: No.
3: East America?
2: No.
3: Oh.
2: Asia.
3: It was west. Oh, damn it.
0: Wow.
3: Cool.
0: Good for that.
3: Asia,
0: good
3: America?
2: What is the next prime number after 31?
3: 33?
2: No.
0: Ben, 38?
2: No.
0: Say 42.
3: Excuse me?
2: No.
4: I wouldn't say 42.
3: excuse me?
2: Yes.
3: What's a prime number?
2: All right, we'll do that afterwards. Did you say 37?
4: Yeah, I think
2: beautiful.
4: Yeah.
2: Well done. Congratulations.
3: Oh, I was one off.
2: Wow. It's amazing.
4: Close.
2: Wonderful. Queen Elizabeth II was buried at which castle?
0: Ben, Hogwarts.
3: Harry Potter.
4: That big one.
2: The big one.
0: Windsor.
3: Trevor.
2: Yes,
0: Windsor Castle.
2: Yes, okay.
3: Is that mine?
2: Yes.
3: Because he said Hogwarts.
2: Okay, all right, okay. Shared with the Renaissance artists, name the four.
0: Ben. Michelangelo, Raffaello, Donatello, and which one did I say first?
3: Don't know.
2: You're telling the story there, buddy.
4: Good question.
3: Trevor.
0: Raffaello, Donatello, Michelangelo.
2: It's not Raffaello.
3: Trevor.
2: Yes.
3: Raphael, yep. Leonardo, Michelangelo and Donatello.
0: We get half each.
2: Well done.
0: What about
3: half each?
0: Ferrero.
3: Rochero.
4: Yeah.
3: Rhinoceros. Oh.
2: All right. Which is taller?
3: Ben. Trevor.
2: Ben, Trevor.
3: Trevor, Ben.
2: Trevor, Ben. Which is taller, Big Ben or the Roman Colosseum?
3: Oh, Trevor. It's the Roman Colosseum.
0: Well, it's not. It's the Tower of London.
2: Yes.
0: You need to check that because Big Ben's not the name of the
2: building. No, it is actually. It's actually called the Elizabeth Tower, Ben, if you don't mind.
0: Oh,
2: second time today, he's already picked me on trivia.
0: Tower of London's across. But just in case there's any jerks at your trivia,
2: okay,
0: they'll say that Big Ben's
2: building. Well, actually, just to clarify, Ben, it's my trivia. So, you know, you do whatever you need to do over there, little lady, and I'll just ask the questions. Okay.
3: This is why it's called Trivia Atrocity. Because yeah. Moira and Ben, me and Ben sit back. Moira and Ben are like brother and sister, and they're just into each other. But Ben's trying to help, and Moira's
2: no, he's
3: like,
2: not. He's being annoying.
3: And then Moira puts on that voice.
0: And then Ben stops helping.
3: And
2: then Moira gets happy.
3: And we go fort.
2: All right, your last question.
3: C.
2: How many prime ministers did Australia have during the 1950s?
3: I hoping you were saying how many have drowned.
2: Wow.
0: We don't even know if one has. He just didn't show up
2: again.
0: Maybe he could have swum somewhere.
3: Trevor. Three.
2: No.
0: Ben, two.
2: No.
3: What?
4: One.
2: Yes. Well done. That was a total guess, wasn't it?
4: Yeah,
2: well done.
3: We were going low. Beck's going higher? No. One, really? One,
2: yes.
0: It can't have been four. Must be.
2: Yeah.
4: Who was it?
2: That guy.
4: Oh, cool.
3: Oh, my God. There's a picture. That's amazing. Look at him.
4: He's my favourite.
2: Yeah.
3: How's his ears?
2: 1950s. Hang on. It was Robert Menzies. Of course it was.
3: Yeah.
2: 1949 to 1966.
4: Oh, wow.
2: That's quite a while.
0: It's pretty good. innings.
2: Yeah, it is.
0: All right, well, trivia, thank you.
2: Moisey. Thank you very much, everybody, for playing. Thank you.
3: It's like 19 years.
0: Do it again next week. Moira and Big Trev on Hot Tomato.

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1: Earlier on, we were talking about cash and money and moolah and money boxes and lots of stuff.
2: I've still got a money box next to my bed and I've chucked coins in it. Like if I have spare coins, I make it a point that I'll have coins in my pocket every Friday, even if it's like 40 cents or 50 cents, I can put it in the money box. So no, I'm just sticking stuff in there all the time.
1: I have that's a good intention I have. It never goes through though.
2: You've got coins
1: now? I got 50, I paid for $25 for fuel today. I got $25 in coins back. Uh-huh. So I'm going to jingle all the way to the bank. Brendan from Mount Nathan, you've got a bit late to the party, but you got a story about moolah for us.
3: Yeah, many moons ago, I used to work at a service station on weekends.
2: Yeah.
3: And the guy that owned it never used to, always used to say, don't hand out 50 cent coins in change.
1: Hmm.
3: And I never knew why. I used to think, oh, why is that? Anyway, he'd always give him 10s and 20 cent coins. Anyway, my mate worked at a car yard, and he goes, you know Gary, he showed up to buy a car, and he gave us $6,000 worth of 50 cent coins.
2: No way. Not. What?
3: And he was, that's how he was, he was skimming the till.
1: Oh, my gosh. Oh.
2: He didn't even think about getting it changed.
3: My old mate spent 2 hours at the bank counting with the girls at the bank counting $6,000 worth of 50 cent coins.
2: What? That is hilarious.
1: That's so funny.
2: He was skimming the till.
3: And then I worked out why he did it. Yeah.
1: There are some 50 cent coins that are worth like $28,
2: yes,
1: which are the round ones and they're different ones.
3: Yeah.
1: So I wonder who was waiting for one of those to come through as well.
3: I don't know, but all I know is that $6,000 at 50 cent coins is a lot.
1: That is a lot.
2: Wouldn't you change them into notes? Didn't want to do that?
3: No. Well, see, his till would have been out probably a couple of bucks every day.
2: Yeah.
1: Right, okay.
3: And so you just write that off.
2: Yeah. Oh, my God. That is...
4: That's a long game.
1: That's a very long game.
3: Yeah, I think he did it for a few years. But yeah.
1: Oh, my gosh. Thank you, Brendan.
3: And a 600ml bottle of Coke, plastic 600ml bottle of Coke,
2: yeah.
3: $2 coins fit in them. And you put $2 coins in them, and you fill one of them, you get a couple hundred bucks.
2: Oh, wow. That's a good idea. That's awesome.
1: I've got about $25.
3: I've got about half full.
1: $26.
2: Oh, yeah. Then you spend it.
1: Yeah, that's me.
2: Oh, cool. Hey, thanks, Brendan.
4: Good on you, Brendan. There we go. Late to the party with Moira and Big Trev. Hot Tomato.
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1: Have you ever had those moments when you just wanted to avoid someone on one day?
2: Oh, there's many people.
1: Yeah. But like you really, just the other day, I was really busy.
2: Sorry. What? I was at the punchline.
1: Not at work.
2: Oh, that was good. Press the button, Ben. Press the button. That was a funny
1: really bit. Busy before work. Because I had to take my Izzy to school, Creedy to school, go to the gym. Plus, I had to wake my Izzy up to take and go get a haircut, shop for dinner, and then go pick up my. Then I had to take him down to Chindra to catch up with a few mates, go back home, pick my stuff up, and then head to work.
2: Exhausting.
1: It was. I went into Coles because there was...
3: So you had a bit of time.
1: Yeah. Went into Coles because there was a bit of a half an hour gap. Mm-hmm. Went in there and shopping, but there was a person in there that I know would have talked my ear off, and all I wanted to do is get in and get out. Mm-hmm. So I walked in there, went, all right, there they are. I'm going to go down the other end of...
2: Okay, so you saw said target?
1: Yes, said target was over near the fruit.
2: Let's call her Daphne.
1: Yes.
2: Saw Daphne, so she's near the fruit, so you what, went right?
1: I went all the way down to the other end where I didn't have to go.
2: Okay.
1: Frozen section. So I went all the way down there, down the frozen section, and went, okay, if I go down this end, I need to get some garlic bread and some cheese. I know it's around here.
2: All right, so just not going willy-nilly. Okay.
1: Garlic bread, cheese, got that, turn around, old mate's coming around the corner.
2: Daphne.
1: Yeah, so I took off and went somewhere else. Mm. As I went down to somewhere else to go get, like, meat and stuff, I went, cool, bang, got the meat, took off down another aisle, old mate Daphne walking past again, went, nah, not doing that, turn back, where am I coming from? But everywhere I was going, because I know, no, I can't listen to Daphne because it's going to talk my ear off and I'm just going to run this trolley into someone and then walk out.
2: Right, okay.
1: Because just a headache. I don't need a headache.
2: No. Mm.
1: Everywhere I was going, I was just, Daphne was there. Until I went to the checkout, Daphne's over, like, at the checkout. I was Daphne. Going through, already put stuff through, and then she's like, Trev, how are you? And I was like, hey, how are you going? I'm in a bit of a hurry. Wait there, I'll come over. And I went, nope.
2: Not today, Daphne.
1: Chucked everything in. They went, receipt? No, keep my money. Bye-bye. And then took off.
2: Take my card.
1: And she was still, like, waving. I took off, went outside, got in the car, and then just sat in the car. Sat in the car, watched Daphne walk out. And you could tell that her and her husband were out there having to look around trying to find us.
2: Oh.
1: I went, nah. And then reversed out. So I couldn't, because I was going the other end, and then bang, straight out. I just can't.
2: At least you didn't do it and then Daphne had spotted you doing it.
1: Yes.
2: Because that would be awkward.
1: That would be awkward.
2: The person knowing that you're avoiding it.
1: Yes.
2: Because, not nice.
1: No. But have you ever had those moments when that's happened?
2: Oh, God, yes. Absolutely. Except I'm crap at it and usually get out.
1: Yeah,
2: I'm bad.
1: You'll sit there and talk.
2: I will.
1: Yeah.
2: And I'll be like 3 hours late to work. Yeah. Yeah. Yeah. So good being a people pleaser. Yay. Woo! Woo!
4: Hooray! Hooray! It's a holiday. Hey, Gailey, all next week, we've got a holiday a day to give away.
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0: Hooyah. Fat Nights.
2: That noise was, I'm so sorry.
3: It seemed appropriate, though.
2: It did. It felt very Merv, too.
4: Yes, it was.
3: He's taking over in a second. Moira and Big Trev at the moment, just about to wrap things up, though.
2: And tomorrow we are broadcasting live from Broadbeach, the Lucky Squire, giving away $20,000 to one lucky Gold Coaster.
4: One lucky Gold Coaster.
2: $20,000.
4: Could be you.
2: It's roughly about 57 people in the draw.
4: Hey, that's a lot now.
2: That's pretty good now.
4: Mm-hmm.
2: So,
3: still a few more chances, though, tomorrow to get into the
4: room.
2: Yeah.
4: Or take the tax man's offer.
2: She's not been too bad. $200 today, $500 yesterday.
4: Yeah. You never know.
2: There might be a bit of cash left over.
4: Maybe.
3: We don't know.
4: Yeah, it could don't be take 17. Our word for it.
2: Yeah, I mean, don't listen to us at all.
4: Nope.
3: Well, listen to the show.
2: Oh, yes, please. That'd be great. Thank you.
4: That's how we feel.
2: I'm off to go and host a function tonight for a local company which is called She Street. They are a clothing company.
4: Nice.
2: And a wonderful organisation called Dangerous Females. And they raise awareness, money, and advocate for domestic violence, for solutions for domestic violence.
4: Oh, wow.
2: So I'm very much looking forward to this tonight. It's going to be great. It's down in Burley.
4: Nice.
2: And I'm sure it's going to be a hoot.
4: Excellent.
2: And you know, Maddie Zanetta, the one who I really like from Instagram.
4: Can you not be weird?
2: But she's singing.
3: She's singing.
2: She's singing there. She can sing and she's singing.
4: She's talented.
2: See her singing.
4: Don't.
2: I can't. I'm going to be weird.
4: No, don't.
2: She's so beautiful.
4: I know, but she's married. And so am I. You.
2: Yeah.
4: You need to tell yourself that, okay? Stop drooling. It's friggin' weird.
3: All right, we'll hear all about it tomorrow on the show. Have a lovely evening. We'll speak to you for a Friday.
4: Eyes up, Moira.
2: Okay, eyes up.
3: Tomorrow.
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4: Oh, is it not Friday yet? What's going on? It's only Thursday. Good evening, Gold Coasters. Lots of movie tickets. You can score doubles to the Master of the Universe or Steven Spielberg's Disclosure Day on the phone to score either of those. I'm not drinking in here. I'm telling you, it's only Thursday. It's Fat Nights on Hot Tomato.

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1: It's a banger in the making, like a bunning sausage. 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
0: No, it's new music. 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
2: All right, The Script, they're back with a new song, Man in the Arena. Spoke to Danny a couple of years ago and asked him to sum up their whole career, because they've sold a lot of albums and been pretty famous, The Script. But to sum up their career in 30 seconds. Off you go, Danny.
3: Okay, so we started off, I was asleep, absolutely broke, sitting on someone's couch. Then we recorded a demo, then we got signed, then we went number one in Ireland, the UK, the first band since U2 to do it. Joe Wiley gave us our first play in We Cry in England. And then we went over to had world domination, and then we went and did the David Letterman show in America. We had top five record in the States. Now we've literally sold over 30 million records and 7.5 billion streams. Boom, 30 seconds on the nail.
2: There he goes. The Script, this is their new song, Man in the Arena. In Fat Night.

0: All right, it's that time in Fat Nights at 102.9 Hot Tomato. 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
0: Andy from Hopeless Island, you want some Domino's pizza on the wheel?
3: Oh, why not? I'd love anything. Thank you for music.
0: Oh, look at us go. I've spun it up. Now, how's your week been? Are you been keeping warm, Andy?
3: Oh, yeah. But I am heading to Victoria on the weekend.
0: So oh, I'll don't do it. Up. Don't do it. They might not let you back out. They owe a lot of money.
3: I'm going down to volunteer at the Big Freeze at the MCG for MMD.
0: Oh, look at you go. Hey, you, well done, yeah. You. You stay warm, all right. Have you got a scarf and some sort of beanie?
3: Yeah, I've got the MMD beanie. Go and buy yourself one.
0: Look, I saw one today. I can't buy one because it looks too much like a bloody Blues supporter beanie. I just went to buy it and went, I can't. It looks like a Blues. They need to bring out a maroon version.
3: Big Trev could get one.
0: Yeah, Big Trev could get one. But anyway, the pizza's on the way. You let me know how you go down there, all right? Keep warm.
3: Oh, thanks, Big K. I will, yeah. I'll talk to you next week.
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0: Matt Knights, it's 102.9. It's Hot Tomato. It's Big K trying to get my act together. Tickets, let's give them away. Steven Spielberg's Disclosure Day. We deserve to know the truth.
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0: All right, let's just hit the phones up. Fat Knights, do you want to go and see Steven Spielberg's Disclosure Day?
3: Oh, hell yeah. I'll gladly have that, thank you.
0: All right, we deserve to know the truth. Apparently it's all about the alien and conspiracy stuff. Do you reckon aliens exist, Jared from Parkwood?
3: 50-50. It depends on the situation. But, yeah, I always do have... I'm a little bit of a sceptic of them, yes.
0: All right, Jared. Well, look, to convince you, mate, just go down to Ashmore City on, like, a Saturday morning.
3: Don't you mean Ashmore Plaza, okay?
0: Well, there's a bit of both, mate. I suppose Plaza is, yeah. I think you're right. But, mate, you got yourself a double to go and see Steven Spielberg's Disclosure Day. Congrats, Jared.
3: Awesome. Thanks, heaps.
1: Where are you going? This plays next.
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0: 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So the stink's happening, right? And then a guy walks past drinking out of a bottle of wine. And I know my cheap wine, right? I know it very well.
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2: 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Anyway, new music now from Martin Garrix and Ed Sheeran. 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

0: still got them. Have we? Tickets to He-Man. We still have them at 1029 Hot Tomato and Fat Nights. 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We'll give those away now. 55711029. Up next, though, the Flashback 8 at 8. If you've never heard of it before, it's where we get our 8 songs from the good old days. It's the music I like. Stuff like this. And this
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0: From S Club 7 in the flashback, Ace 8 at 102.9 Hot Tomato. Let's head to, I think it's the late 80s, 89, Tone Loke came out. You hear some people calling Tone Lock.
1: Hi,
0: come on, it's Tone Loke. Funky Cole Medina. Come on, let's do it now. In Fat Nights in the flashback, 8 at 8.

0: It's the flashback 8 at 8 at 102.9 Hot Tomato. Big K, we will continue flashing back with the President of the United States of America next. She's loved, she's loved, she's in my head. Well, right now, Masters of the Universe tickets. Let's give those away. Here we go.
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0: Bianca from Eleanora, get ready to find the power within. You got a double to see Masters of the Universe.
3: Yeah, amazing. Thanks, BK.
0: Did you grow up watching it, Bianca? You don't sound that old.
3: I did grow up watching Hera.
0: Oh, yes! I remember her. What, you remember, hey, in the Masters of the Universe, you remember the name of the lion before he changed?
3: No.
0: Cringer. That's what he was called, remember? Cringer.
3: Oh, so true.
0: Yeah. A chance to relive your youth. You got yourself a double. Well done, B.
3: Thank you.
0: By the powers of... Oh, hang on, let's play it.
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4: Sammy's from Mudjerabar and wants to win 10K. 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
1: Did Susie go out with a bang?
6: First question for $50. 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
1: Nothing.
5: Oh, my God.
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7: Keep getting the questions right. 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
1: Until you don't. Then, like Sammy, you get nothing.
6: Nothing.
5: Oh, how embarrassing. Oh, you know what? My partner was on there once and I gave him so much poop for it for so long. I'm going to cop it now.
6: This is called karma, buddy.
5: And he got on there in 1-800. So now I'm ready.

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0: We wrapped it up with the Breakfast Club at 102.9 Hot Tomato. Fat Night, Splashback 8 at 8. There it goes. Jet's coming up.
1: I said, are you going to be my girl?
0: Whatever happened to Jet? I miss those guys. They went off. We need more Oz rock bands in Australia. I mean, where are they? What happened there?
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2: Hey, let's do the richest 1D bloke. A bit of Harry Styles. 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It's his new song. 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Yeah, okay.

0: Fight Night, 102.9 on Hot Tomato, Big K. Amy Shark's got a great new song. It's called Our Last Fight. I think she's broken up with the man, so now she's got all this new content. That's on the way. New Amy Shark, classic from Smash Mouth. Might as well be walking on the sun. And some Lil Nas the 10th next. Don't ever see it's over. Oh, it's Fat Nights. It's all coming together. Look at this. Sunny taking 20 years.
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0: Let's top that musical dessert off with something new. 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
1: 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Big K's already eaten it.
2: I'm a bit bloody hungry. Amy Shark's got a new song. I'm liking her new stuff. This one's called Our Last Fight. 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

0: Need to play more Chili Peppers, I reckon. 102.9 Hot Tomato, Big K. Hey, tomorrow's a big day. Moira and Big Trev are giving away $20,000. They're going to be broadcasting live from the Lucky Squire in Broadbeach. So go down and say hi. It's Hot Tomato and Propel Properties Taxman finalists. They're going to be all be there, and one of them, did I make a rhyme then? They're all going to be there, and one of them will walk away with $20,000. So if you're in Broadbeach tomorrow afternoon, make sure you pop in and say hi. The Lucky Squire is rebranding from Monday, 8th of June, to the Pig and Whistle. It's coming to Broadbeach, featuring British-inspired pub stuff, live entertainment and sport. But tomorrow, $20,000 goes off with a 102.9 Hot Tomato and Propel Properties tax man. It's all over tomorrow. 20 grand.
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0: Some Bruno Mars wrapping up a double play in Fat Nights. A 102.9 Hot Tomato classic from the Choir Boys soon. And if you missed out tonight, don't forget all weekend you can score them as well. Doubles to Steven Spielberg's Disclosure Day. We deserve to know the truth. Have a listen to this.
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1: 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Right, Big K?
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0: got another frosty one on the way, Gold Coast. Rug up at 1029 Hot Tomato. It's Big K out of here. I've had enough, all right? It's that time of the night when I get to say I'm going home. Hey, new Gracie Abrams, you'll hear that soon. She's got a new song. It's called Hit the Wall. But I hit the wall, I just hit the wall. That's me. I've hit the wall. Up next, Alex Warren's latest, though, Fever Dream. I've hit the wall. I better go home. Stay warm, Gold Coasters.
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0: 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Ugh. 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

0: on 1029 Hot Tomato. The sound of a stupidly loud motorbike on Hope Island Road at 3 a.m. Turn that clown down and turn up this new music. 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

0: 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Ooh. Clearly, that was me just pretending. 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
0: 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There were these three kids on e-bikes and they were going up Ashmore Road and they were doing wheelies. And I just had that moment of like, God, I wish I was a police person.
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0: 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So the stink's happening, right? And then a guy walks past drinking out of a bottle of wine. And I know my cheap wine, right? I know it very well. Always unmistakably Gold Coast.
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0: 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Ugh. 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
7: 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Meh, sounds old. Let's get something new going instead.
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Bringing that old school back. Girl, I like it. To the 80s.

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1: We're all soccer parents, you know. We've done the hard yards on the sideline. But there's a mother who I noticed, and she ran onto the field during a rugby union game. Her son got into a bit of a brawl with another kid who was quite tall.
2: You can't do that. My mum did that when we were young. 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Why aren't you sticking up for your brother? I was in my 20s when I was having an argument with my mum. And then

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0: 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Sounds old. 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

0: 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Sounds old. Let's play some new music instead. 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Justin Bieber, Speed Demon.
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10: It's just gone 5 o'clock. Hi, I'm Lucy Knight. A severe weather warning for damaging winds has been issued for residents in southeast Queensland and out west. Strong to damaging winds of up to 65 k's an hour with gusts of 90 k's an hour are expected this morning on the mountains. A strong wind warning has also been issued for Gold Coast waters. The gusty conditions are expected to make things feel really chilly across the city this morning with a wind chill factor of 5 to 10 degrees. Council has reportedly backed out of a record rate rise. News Corp reports councillors will settle on a 4.7% general rate increase instead of a 5.7% hike. It'll save ratepayers at least $13 million. The parents of murdered Gold Coast teen Jack Beasley have been dealt another cruel blow. Their son's killer is said to walk free on parole on the 7th anniversary of Jack's death. Brett Beasley has told Nine he's is working to have that changed.
3: Obviously, is a bad day for us anyway. But to have this landed on us as well is horrendous. I'm going to try and fight.
10: And a bit of promising development in the search for Mary, the Tasmanian devil. Overnight, search teams have located some fresh devil poo, so have left out baited traps around that area. Crews will head back out at around 8 o'clock this morning with the sniffer dog and check the traps.
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10: To sport, Souths have sunk to back-to-back losses, beaten by Manly 28-14 in their NRL clash at Brookvale. The Rabbitohs started with a spring in their step with the first try, but 5-8th Cody Walker has told Nine they couldn't build pressure.
12: Yeah, I thought we had the momentum early, and I thought probably the second or third set we had down there, we probably panicked a little bit. We're a bit frantic. You're giving quality sides like Manly easy outs out of yardage, they're going to hurt you.
10: And in the AFL last night, the Crows upset Premiership contenders Geelong 75-74 at Adelaide Oval. The Crows down to one rotation in a nail-biting final term with injuries to Callum Archie, Jordan Butts, Toby Murray and debutant Hugo Hall-Kyan. We'll take a look at Gold Coast weather next.
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1: To the weather, nice and sunny today, top of 21 degrees, staying sunny tomorrow and 22, but then we've got a bit of a change with some showers forecast for Sunday and the rainy conditions expected most of next week. At the Seaway right now, it is 14 degrees. 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

0: William Jones. 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
2: Hey.
3: Hello, hello, hello.
2: Hi. Happy Friday.
3: Friday, 5th of June. It's Hot Air Balloon Day today.
2: Okay, well, we see them every now and again.
3: Yes, well, remember when Hot Tomato launched, we had a big hot air balloon.
2: No.
3: So I went in that.
2: I tried to shoot it out of the sky.
3: Did you? You were the opposite station, so away you went. But it always looked magnificent seeing the big red balloon in the sky.
2: Yeah, it did.
3: Excellent advertising.
2: Well done, yes.
3: It was very clever.
2: Good advertising.
3: Yeah, hands that organised that. He also had the fire engine. He had the hot tomato fire engine. So that was some fun stuff.
2: Yeah.
3: Have you ever been in a hot air balloon? Surely in your career?
2: No, I didn't.
3: Oh, my God.
2: It's another choice I make.
3: Okay. It's a no for you.
2: Yeah, it's a no.
3: Okay. Can I tell you when I went in one?
2: Mm.
3: Okay. So it was another radio station in Brisbane. Anyway, we did a go in a hot air balloon with EJ thing. And so people wanted the opportunity to come in. And we were doing like this kind of series of ticking bucket list things off with me at the time. So we're doing all this daredevil-y cool stuff, right? So we get into the hot air balloon, me and a bunch of women, and we land in a tree, right? So we land in a tree, very scary. So we're in the tree, the basket's in the tree, the balloon's going down. And remember, there's like fire and everything going on.
2: Yeah, I know. I'm just laughing at your situation.
3: I know.
2: Like, who else would it happen to?
3: It's a radio promo, right? And it's like, you've won this, you've won your death. Well done.
2: Yeah.
3: Anyway, so then we had to call to get rescued. And the fireys came to get it because there's fire balloons that also stuck in a tree.
2: Did you say that was part of the promotion?
3: Oh, my God. These guys were so hot. The girls were like, put us back up there. Let's get rescued again. It ended up being the most fun promo I think we'd ever done.
2: Yeah, we'll show you the script that was written in.
3: Yeah, totally written in.
2: And well done to the guy driving the balloon. Yeah. He just got it landed in the tree perfectly.
3: And I didn't once say, dance for me. Dance for me to the fireys at all. You can leave your hat on.
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1: When I was a kid, He-Man was one of my favourite cartoons. I had four brothers, so to put it into perspective, and we had one TV. Yesterday, we chatted a little bit about it. I am strangely, stupidly excited about the new He-Man movie. I'm so excited because it's going to make my life make sense, because I still open a jar and go, I have the power. I do it for everything.
2: Yeah.
1: Changing a tire, if it finishes, it's like my little thing in my brain that makes me go, you're strong like He-Man.
2: Imagine
1: you've
2: if
1: got
2: you had
1: this.
2: The sword.
1: Oh.
2: You could hold it up.
1: I do it with a knife.
2: Yep. Or the...
1: knife after I've done the toast.
2: Or the thing that you do, screw the tire together. You can see I don't have the power, but anyway.
1: Yeah. I don't know, but there's the screwdriver thing. Anyway, so we just thought we'd open up the phones. A, do you do that? Or what from TV shows and movies do you still say after you've achieved something or you've done something?
2: Well, you know how you can, on your iPhone, you've got the old-fashioned ring if you choose to use that one, and it just it rings. It rings like Maxwell Smart shoe phone. So I always, when it goes, I go, hello, Chief.
1: Hello, Chief.
2: Yeah. And the other thing is, from Max Smart is, I missed it by that much.
1: Yep.
2: And another one is, would you believe 5 angry Boy Scouts with pea shooters?
1: At our house, we use, when my mum's cooked something, the whole family, we all watch The Castle a lot. It was our Christmas movie, and mum will put the meal down. It'll be a roast. We know what it is. Mm. And one of us inevitably will go, what do you call this, love?
2: I actually do that one as well, but sometimes it's legitimate.
1: Yeah.
2: I'm like, what do you call this one, love?
1: If you say it to me, I'll be offended because I probably won't know what it is. Yep. It'll be a little bit of this and a little bit of that.
2: I like bubble and squeak. Yep. There's nothing wrong with that.
1: Yeah, I can't hear the word chocolate without going, life is like a box of chocolates. Mm. You never know what you're going to get.
2: So what are those sayings that you're still sort of saying?
1: Yeah. Yep.
2: Shazam by the power of Wonder Twins in the form of a tornado.
1: What the hell?
2: Yeah.
1: What was that?
2: Shazam.
1: I never saw that.
2: Yeah, they used to join, I think they were twins, and they used to join the thing together, the rings, and then the power would come up and then they could form into anything.
1: Oh.
2: But I always used the form of a tornado.
1: Did you?
2: Yeah.
1: All right, that's where we're going here.
0: 55571 1029. What are you still saying? What have you stolen from TV shows that you still say or movies? Give us a call.
1: I have the power.
0: We'll chat to you next.
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5: 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And then

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0: Mission on Hot Tomato. Gailey and Emily Jade all next week. With Gailey and Jade, we've got a holiday a day to give away. 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
1: We're talking about what do you still say from movies or TVs? Because with He-Man launching tonight, I still say, I have the power whenever I do something hard and then succeed, whether it's in my head or whether I say it out loud. My kids think I'm weird. Anyway, what are you saying, Beck from Gilston?
2: Well, if I can't reach something, I'm always going, go, go, gadget, and then I'm also there.
1: I do too, go, go, gadget arms.
3: Yeah, go, go, gadget arms, stretching out forever.
2: And then the other one that I like to say is from Mr. Squiggle, upside down, upside down.
1: Oh, my God, if I pick up a book upside down in my head, that rings somewhere in the back of my brain.
3: Nice work.
1: Upside down.
3: Nothing wrong with Mr. Squiggle in the old days.
1: All right, let's go to Karen from Terranora. What do you say?
4: The Serenity.
1: The Serenity.
3: Oh, still
1: the
3: do.
1: Yeah, when you're going, when you're at Bonnie Doon and you're sitting on the veranda. Yep, absolutely. I say that too.
4: Some quiet time.
1: Yeah. I say it both ways too. I say it whether it's serene or whether I need serenity. So if the kids are being loud. Have you?
3: Yes.
1: You went to Bonnie Doon.
3: I've been to Bonnie Doon. It's up near Eildon, Lake Eildon.
1: I don't know where any of that is. Yeah. Peter, what line do you say from a film or from TV?
5: Okay, I won't swear, but it's from Step Brothers, and when you're out with friends and you're having a good time and everything's just going well. It's Flamin' Catalina Wine Mixer.
1: Yeah. Oh, I love
5: the
1: that.
5: The Catalina Wine Mixer.
3: Way to go, Pete.
1: We'll have one more from Rhonda. Help us, Rhonda, in Surfers Paradise. What do you say?
6: Am I saying, and I can't help but think in my own mind, whenever I hear somebody say, we don't have time, my saying comes from the movie Castaway with Tom Hanks. Where he's trying to build his boat and he says, what do you mean we don't have time, Wilson? We got plenty of time. The wind's still blowing from the north.
0: Awesome.
1: I love our brain.
0: Rhonda's getting $100 to spend at my jewellery shop. Rhonda, congratulations.
1: And you got plenty of time to use it too, darling.
3: The winds are blowing from the north, apparently.
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1: Everything is flowing nicely around the Gold Coast, just a little slow northbound on the M1 around the Toogan-Currumbin area due to the roadworks. Local roads are all looking good, no issues to report on. If you do spot anything though, call the traffic hotline on 5519 2275.
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1: It's just gone 5:30. Hi, I'm Lucy Knight. Some welcome news for Gold Coast ratepayers this morning. Councillors have reportedly decided not to issue a record rate hike in the upcoming budget. News Corp reports they've signed on a 4.7% general rate increase instead of a 5.7% hike, which will save ratepayers at least $13 million. We could be in for a very gusty morning here on the Gold Coast with a severe weather warning in place for parts of southeast Queensland. Damaging wind gusts of up to 90 k's an hour are expected in mountainous areas this morning. It's expected to make things feel extra chilly with a wind chill factor of 5 to 10 degrees below what it actually is. The hero from the Bondi terror attack, Ahmed Al-Ahmed, has been charged with assault and stalking offences. The 44-year-old is accused of assaulting his elderly father at a home in Sydney's southwest in March. He'll front court next month. And the Crime and Corruption Commission has been asked to investigate the Queensland Police Service amid claims of financial mismanagement. Figures show QPS has a forecast deficit of $400 million.
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1: To sport, Polish world number 114, Maja Felinska, has made French Open history after becoming the first qualifier to make it all the way to the final. The 24-year-old downing 25th seed Diana Schneider in straight sets overnight. She'll meet Russian 8th seed Mira Andreeva in tomorrow's decider. And former Titans star Kieran Foran has clinched his first win as Manly's official head coach. The side beat the Rabbitohs at Brookvale last night 28-14. The Sea Eagles have now won 8 of the past 10 games under Foz since he took over the reins in an interim capacity back in round 5. We'll take a look at Gold Coast weather next.
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1: To the weather, sunny today, top of 21 degrees, staying sunny tomorrow and 22. And we got some showers forecast for Sunday with the rainy conditions expected for most of next week. At the Seaway right now, it's 14 degrees. Keep getting the questions right. 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
3: Well, coming up with what the worst animal accidents ever.
1: Oh.
3: Not great.
1: With an animal, or the animals had the accident?
3: A bit of both, but okay. some people didn't end up well okay. after these animal accidents.
1: All right.
3: Accidents.
1: And then it's You Can Sit With Me Day today, which is a beautiful thing that schools do with a yellow wristband. Kids wear them, and it's a sign for other children who might be lonely that that's a safe person to go and sit with and spend time with. So we're going to talk to the CEO and founder, Sophie Sparks, about You Can Sit With Me Day and how we can all be a part of it.
0: So tonight,

0: Molly Jade, 1029 Hot Tomato, and today is Friday, which means a Gold Coaster is going to win $20,000 today from our tax man. Your last opportunity to get on the shortlist with us is at 7:30.
1: It's Gailey's. What the?
2: What?
1: What?
2: What the what?
1: What?
2: What do you want for?
1: What the?
3: All right, what the? Nature can be breathtaking and unpredictable, and at times incredibly dangerous, while encounters with animals are often harmless. Not all of them are. Oh. I'm going to go through some of these things, right? In Oregon, whale exploration officials tried to remove a dead whale by blowing it up with dynamite. Instead, massive chunks of whale rained down onto the crowd and crushed cars nearby.
0: Yep, I've heard
3: this. One witness said pieces flew hundreds of feet through the air. Imagine that.
4: Yuck.
0: There's a video, I'm sure.
4: Barbecued whale.
3: Hundreds of feet of whale meat. I've seen the video.
4: Have you?
3: It just flies everywhere. Oh. It felt like one of those good ideas at a time.
4: It sounds very Maxwell smart, doesn't it? I've got a good idea.
3: Yeah. We get the dynamite and we stick it under the whale. Good one, Max. Yeah, so it was everywhere. Mm-hmm. So, that was all a little while ago, but something to consider.
4: Mm-hmm.
3: So don't do that. We're just trying to have a look at some footage
4: when
3: now.
4: When we say a little while ago, it looks very 70s.
3: It was, and the whale did blow up.
4: Oh, that's terrible. All right, move on.
3: One way to get your meat for barbecue, as you said. At the zookeeper and the polar bear at Berlin Zoological Garden, a woman jumped into the polar bear enclosure. This is in 2009. The bear's immediately attacked. As horrified visitors watched from above.
4: Yeah, don't do that at SeaWorld.
3: Yes, so it might look refreshing, not a good idea. Well, what about the shark? The shark aquarium explosion. You didn't hear about that, did you? At a shopping centre aquarium in Shanghai, a giant shark tank suddenly exploded without warning. Thousands of gallons of water burst through the glass as sharks, turtles and fish were thrown across the floor. Terrified shoppers ran for safety. Of course they did. While people nearby were injured by flying glass and debris.
4: But not the sharks.
3: But no one worried about the safety of the sharks and the fish, did they?
4: Poor things.
3: Obviously they missed out. Okay, this is not good. If you're into your snakes, you might have to listen carefully to this. A man in this place called Church Cookroom was found dead inside his home beside his pet python. Investigators believed the huge snake had constricted its owner after escaping or during handling. And the shocking case made headlines right across Britain and terrified many exotic pet owners. I reckon a lot would have handed their snakes in. They would have said, no, we don't want to do this.
4: See, I think the problem there is having a pet snake in the first place.
3: I've never got that. There's people on the Gold Coast that have got
4: snakes. I've got a friend, Jade. She used to be the receptionist here at Hot Tomato. She loves them.
3: Does she still have a snake?
4: Yeah, she's got a whole room full of them.
3: Okay, so that's scary, right? Even the idea of having to get the food for them, like the mices and the rats, not good. Two elephants triggered chaos during a packed festival procession in Kerala. Two elephants suddenly panicked in the middle of a huge crowd. People screamed and scattered as the animals charged through stalls, vehicles and narrow streets. Every year there's some misbehaving elephants that actually can kill people, and they do. So, when you see a cute elephant, be careful. The tiger attack at the zoo, the San Francisco Zoo, a Siberian tiger escaped its enclosure after closing time, and the animal wandered through the zoo before attacking several visitors. Police eventually had to shoot the tiger to stop the chaos. That's not good, is it?
4: That's sad.
3: And I don't have to go into too much detail about the guy in Bangkok that stuck his head in a crocodile's mouth.
4: No, you've said enough.
3: Yeah, that's
4: well done. Don't do that.
3: No, don't do that.
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0: Charlie Jade on 102.9 Hot Tomato. And coming up after 7 o'clock this morning, kids, your chance to win unlimited pocket money with Kids Double or Nothing. Keep getting questions right. We'll keep doubling your money.
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3: Today is You Can Sit With Me Day, and the founder and organiser of it is Sophie Sparks, and she joins us now. Good morning, Sparksy.
4: Good morning, everybody.
3: Big congratulations that it's still going strong.
4: Thank you so much. I know it's hard to believe, guys, that it is our 11th You Can Sit With Me Day. And that just shows 11 years of changing children's lives and creating really kind and inclusive school environments. It's just brilliant.
3: So just to start with, You Can Sit With Me Day started because of what?
4: It started because there were just too many children saying that they had nobody to play with at school and nobody to sit with. And we know that bullying happens at school, and we just wanted to come up with a really simple idea to welcome children to sit with one another. So that's how that simple yellow wristband was born, with You Can Sit With Me written on it. So any child wearing a You Can Sit With Me wristband will welcome anyone regardless of their age, their race, their gender, their culture, their religion, to sit with them.
5: Is there a case where it's not working? Like, is there a case where a child sitting on their own, they look lonely, they've got the band on and all that sort of stuff, but they're on their own?
4: Look, absolutely. I think that we haven't had any reports that it's not working, and I think that's the brilliance of it. If a child is sitting alone and they look sad, then somebody wearing the wristband will go up to them and ask them if they want to join in the game or conversation. So it really works both ways. But somebody, one of our ambassadors wearing the wristband, they've been trained to keep an eye out for those lonely children in the playground.
5: Ah, that's good.
4: And because they've been trained, they know what to do. And it's really simple. They just go over and say, do you want to come and join our game, or would you like to join our conversation? So it really works in two ways, and we haven't had any reports that it's not working. Quite the opposite. We've had more and more schools reach out asking for the program. And because we're a fully registered charity, the program is free of charge. It's on our website and really easy to get hold of, easy to follow for teachers, and fits into the national curriculum perfectly. So it's just a simple, proactive, great idea. And we're really excited to share that we have been recognised by the Australian government as a Tier 1 preventative program for bullying. So that's something that we're really proud of.
5: So you should be.
3: Yeah,
5: congratulations
3: on
5: that.
3: Yeah.
4: Thank you.
3: And not an overnight success. 11 years of hard work, especially on your behalf. So today is You Can Sit With Me Day. So what does that mean?
4: To be very aware of each other and spread kindness and inclusivity, and just to take a moment to check in on ourselves and say, am I being kind and inclusive? What could I do better? We always know that we can do better at things. I know I was a bit grumpy this morning, so it's good to check in and say, actually, I can always do a bit better. And just to be really kind, offer a smile to somebody in the street and be mindful of kindness and really celebrate the day.
3: I love that. I feel like we need a You Can Sit With Me band for the school mums as well.
5: That could be tough.
4: We do have black wristbands for older people, so we can help.
3: Actually, it could be everywhere, to be honest. It's such a good idea. Well, thank you so much. Anything else we can do to help you other than just spreading the word that today is the day?
4: Well, just spreading the word is absolutely perfect, and you can sit with me, guys, always, so thank you very much.
3: And you with us as we prove every year when we get you on. You can sit with us, Sophie. Well done, and thanks for joining us.
4: Thank you.
6: I ain't never stopping. Hit decline on that workplace cybersecurity training session this morning. Who cares about that? What? Is someone going to hack in and do your work for you? Not likely. Boom, pow.

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11: Everything flowing nicely across the Gold Coast this morning. No major issues to report on. Just looking heavy northbound at the moment from Tweed Heads on the M1 up through to Currumbin due to the roadworks. We'll check in again in about 15 minutes. If you do spot anything else, call the traffic hotline 5519 2275.
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11: It's 2 minutes past six. Hi, I'm Lucy Knight. Councillors have reportedly backed down from hiking up Gold Coast rates to a record level in the upcoming budget. News Corp reports a 4.7% general rate rise has been settled upon in line with the Brisbane CPI. It comes after councillors were talking about hiking it up to a record 5.7%, which would have broken the mayor's promise to keep rates in line with inflation. A severe weather warning for damaging winds is in place for parts of southeast Queensland this morning. Mountainous areas are said to be hit with gusts of up to 90 k's an hour, while the strong wind warning is also in place for Gold Coast waters. The gusty conditions are expected to make it feel colder than forecast here on the Gold Coast, with a wind chill factor of 5 to 10 degrees possible. The parents of murdered Gold Coast teen Jack Beasley say they're trying to change the date of their son's killer's parole. It comes after they learned he's set to be freed on the 7th anniversary of Jack's death. Brett Beasley telling Nine he will fight it.
12: I've been speaking to the Attorney General, Deb Frecklington, and I'm going to see if there's something we can actually do. I hate to say this, but I'd rather him get released 24 hours before.
11: And a team from Paradise Country will continue their search for Mary the Tasmanian Devil later this morning after some new promising signs overnight. Fresh devil poo was located last night, with the search team leaving out baited traps around that area in the hopes she'll be lured in. They'll head back out in a couple of hours with a sniffer dog to check the traps.
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11: To sport, the Sea Eagles have rocked Fospines Park with a 28-14 victory over the Rabbitohs. Brookvale temporarily renamed to mark former Titans star Kieran Foran's appointment as Manly's full-time coach. Halfback Jamal Fogarty has told Nine there's a real buzz around the NRL club.
13: I think the best part about Foz is he knows he was playing last year. Like, he retired in November, so he knows what a week needs to look like from a playing point of view. And yeah, it's just a great feeling around the club, and he deserves everything.
11: Meantime, in the AFL, another agonising loss for Geelong, pipped by the Crows 75-74 at Adelaide Oval. The Cats erased a 20-point deficit to level the scores late, but couldn't break through for the match winner. And the Aussie cricketers have fallen to Pakistan by 4 wickets in this morning's third and deciding one-day clash. We'll check the latest Gold Coast weather and surf conditions with Tara next.
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16: There's not too much on offer on the Gold Coast this morning. That swell's only hitting about half to just on a metre. And winds up around 13 knots from the west due to really pick up this afternoon. We have got a severe wind warning in place with winds due to get up over 50 kilometres an hour. And if you are keen for a paddle this morning, it will be those southern swell magnets. Otherwise, grab the foamy and try some of the beach breaks. Just on that low tide now with an 11 o'clock high tide and 22 in the water. Have a great morning and I'll check back in a couple of hours.
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11: To the weather, it is another beautiful morning on the Gold Coast. A little chilly though. Sunny conditions today, top of 21. Staying sunny tomorrow and 22. Then we've got a bit of a change with some showers forecast for Sunday, with rainy conditions expected for most of next week. At the Seaway right now, it is 15 degrees, but only feels like 10. Do you want an instant tax refund from the tax man or the chance to win 20 grand this afternoon? 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
5: All right.
6: Hello, hello, hello. All right, coming up, I have some research. If you're planning on having kids, you need to be doing this, okay?
5: Okay.
6: And it's not that. It's the other things.
5: Yeah, well, you've still got to do that. Hey, guys, enjoy it. If that's research, enjoy it.

0: 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Your last opportunity to get on the shortlist with us is at 7:30.
1: Oh, honey, I've been doing research a long time.
2: She's been doing groundbreaking research.
3: I finished my research on deadly pedicures.
4: What matters most is Emily's research.
5: Okay, I know you did some research.
6: Okay, I've got really interesting research if you want to have smart children, smart babies.
7: All right.
6: And this is out of the University of Copenhagen. High doses of vitamin D3 while pregnant may be linked to improved brain function in your child. So the University of Copenhagen were studying mothers in Denmark, and they found that those who took the high dose of vitamin D3 during pregnancy were more likely to have kids with higher visual memory, verbal memory, and mental flexibility at age 10 compared to mothers who took a standard dose of vitamin D3. So they took a higher version of it. And they say that this evidence links vitamin D intake during pregnancy with childhood cognition.
7: Right.
6: Now, I have heard a lot about this lately. And so, you know, when you're having a baby and you fall pregnant and they tell you to take all the different things that you need to take.
7: Yes.
6: Doctors are starting to say a little bit more vitamin D. And I actually have a personal link to this. So when I was trying for Teddy and I had a 7-year IVF journey to get him, and every time you have to go for another round of IVF, you have to get a referral from your GP, right? And so my GP, I went to him and it was like the last sort of referral that I got that I know now to be the last. And he said to me, I'm tired of writing these referrals for you. Like, you should be pregnant by now. He's like, what are they doing? And I said, oh, well, they're doing all the things, you know. And he said, you know what, can I take a more holistic look at what's happening to you? I'm going to send you off for a bunch of tests and then I'm just going to do my bit to help you to then help your IVF doctor. So, rightio. So I was super, super, super low in vitamin D, almost non-existent.
7: There you go. Mm.
6: So then he started giving me vitamin D injections and a few other little things, but the vitamin D was the big thing. And then the next round of IVF, I fell pregnant with Teddy. And interestingly, when we were discussing it, he said, when your body's low on something, it's protecting itself. So it's not thinking about, you know, making life. It's protecting itself. So perhaps you were so low on vitamin D, it was a part of the journey, right?
7: Okay, right.
6: What's interesting, though, is that Teddy is my smartest kid. Like, I know I shouldn't.
7: You really want to say that?
6: Yeah, I'm saying it now early because they're all in bed. Yeah, but you know how smart he is.
7: Yeah, he's smart.
6: You know how smart he is. And it was all that vitamin D. Like, he's almost genius smart, right? So I just need to apologise to Millie.
8: Yeah, not enough D.
7: The first thing that came to my mind when you're in the middle of that was, oh, Mum.
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11: It is really slow northbound at the moment on the M1 through Tweed to Currumbin due to the roadworks. Northbound into Brizzy is also a little under speed in that usual slack creek stretch. Got everything in the middle and local roads flowing very nicely. No issues. We'll check in again in about 15 minutes. If you do spot anything, call the traffic hotline on 5519 2275. Gold Coast weather today, nice and sunny, top of 21 degrees, but quite windy, which will make things feel a lot cooler. Like at the moment, it is 15 degrees, but it only feels like 9.
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0: Triple Net 29 Hot Tomato, Gayley and Emily Jade all next week. With Gayley and Emily Jade, we've got a holiday a day to give away, an overseas trip, would you believe, flying direct from the Gold Coast Airport. 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
1: There's so many great artists, country artists, people that are doing so well, commercial radio-wise. It's just like everywhere. Morgan Wallen's been one of those that's been doing it for a long time. Miley Cyrus jumps over pop and country. But I saw this the other day and I thought, wow, is that really right? And they're talking about that if you speed Morgan Wallen up, he sounds like Miley Cyrus.
2: Okay.
1: So they had a little example, and then I think we're going to sort of see if it's true.
2: Okay.
1: So I'm here for this. Here's the example.
2: You love Miley.
3: Believe this, but if you speed up the sound of Morgan Wallen, you get Miley Cyrus.
2: What?
3: Yeah. For those that don't know what Miley Cyrus sounds like, this is what she sounds like.
4: I'm always going to want to make it move.
3: And here comes Morgan Wallen coming in.
4: So girl, if
3: sped up.
1: So it sounds like they've pitched it up faster and then somehow the faster sound, then they've slowed it back to a normal sound, right? So, but what we've done is we've been able to speed up Morgan Wallen.
2: Song we play?
1: A song that we play and tried to get to the right speed. That there's a bit of Miley there, right?
2: Okay.
1: And we feel like it's true.
2: All right, let me be the judge.
1: We feel like if we had more technical stuff on our side that we could then slow down the pitch
2: okay.
1: to get the right exact sound. But here it is.

0: Okay.
1: You can hear the pitch.
0: Okay.
1: Right.
2: It does sound like Miley Cyrus is rapping.
0: Yes. Yes. Very, I don't know. I love that you love Miley and that you want everyone to sound like her.
1: Well, it's true, but you heard theirs.
0: I don't know. The other one kind of worked. Because
1: if we could slow down that pitch, then we'd be in business.
2: Mm.
1: But we just didn't have time.
0: Okay. Or the resources.
1: Or cared enough.
3: Hey, Gold Coast, got opinions? Of course you do, and we need them.
4: Tell us the songs you crank and the ones that tank.
3: At 1029 Hot Tomato, we want to know the songs you love, the ones you'll tolerate, and the ones that suck.
4: And for having your say in the music we play, you could win.
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4: 1029 Hot Tomato Traffic.
13: Northbound on the M1 is a bit of a nightmare this morning from Tweed to Currumbin through the roadworks, really slowing things down. Everything else around the Gold Coast is flowing really nicely. Northbound into Brizzy, just a little slow in that normal Slacks Creeks area. We'll check in again in about 15 minutes. If you do spot anything else, call the traffic hotline on 5519 2275.
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13: It's 6:30. Hi, I'm Lucy Knight. Some relief for Gold Coast ratepayers with rates set to stay in line with inflation. Councillors have reportedly decided not to issue a record rate hike of 5.7% in the upcoming budget, instead settling on a 4.7% general rate increase. A cruel twist of timing for the family of murdered Gold Coast teen Jack Beasley, with his killer to be released from prison on the 7th anniversary of his death. Jack's family are calling for this to change, even just by a day, and are in talks with the Attorney General. Some windy conditions are set to make it feel a lot colder than forecast on the Gold Coast today. A severe weather warning for damaging winds is in place for parts of southeast Queensland and out west this morning, while a strong wind wind warning has also been issued for Gold Coast waters. The gusty conditions could make it feel about 5 to 10 degrees chillier. And the hero from the Bondi terror attack is facing allegations of assault and stalking. Ahmed Al-Ahmed will face court next month, accused of assaulting his elderly father at a home in Sydney's southwest in March. He's told the ABC it's fake information and not true at all.
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13: To sport, another shock upset in the French Open with Polish qualifier Maja Felinska through to her maiden Grand Slam final. The world number 114, stunning 25th seed Diana Schneider with a straight sets victory, the win leaving her speechless.
15: Like a dream, honestly. I don't know what's going on. Like, I'm just... Yeah, I don't know what to say. I'm sorry.
13: Felinska will meet Russian eighth seed Mira Andreeva in tomorrow's final. And Manly has jumped to third on the NRL ladder with a 28-14 win over the Rabbitohs last night to kick off round 14. It's the first win for former Titan star Kieran Foran since being made the official head coach of the Sea Eagles. We'll check the latest Gold Coast weather next.
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13: To the weather, sunny today, top of 21 degrees, sunny tomorrow and 22. Then we got a few showers forecast for Sunday with those rainy conditions expected for most of next week. At the Seaway right now, it is 15 degrees, but it only feels like 9 degrees. Keep getting the questions right. 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
0: Hi. Yeah, on a Friday for you all. Coming up, who's all prettier, men or women?
1: Pretty women, right?
0: Better looking, more like. Oh, I'm sorry.
1: Women.
0: I've used pretty, and it's putting you off. But just like, who's the better looking? I guess
1: women.
0: Oh, yeah. There's a lot of handsome men out there.
1: Such great research.
0: Next, the boys are going to give you their opinion, and that's that.
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0: Kits, Double or Nothing at 7 o'clock this morning. It is the Gold Coast only unlimited cash contest. Kits, if you keep getting questions right, we'll keep doubling your pocket money.
1: Okay. I know you guys were just having fun saying women are prettier, but this new research out of the University of Queensland, the team there have been doing research.
0: Right.
1: And here's the thing that I just want to share with you first. Did you know that there are actually more male attractive species than women? So, for example, let's look at the peacock. The peacock woman is a brown thing and the peacock man is the pretty one with the tail, okay?
2: Yeah, because they have to do the
0: courting.
2: The courting. They have to actually spruce up.
1: And that's what I'm saying. So there's more species where the male is more attractive than the female, okay? Because the female don't have to care because the male's going to want them anyway. They're going to make the babies. So that's why this research is interesting. Who is more attractive out of the human race? Is it male or female? Now, you guys straight away just went, female are more attractive. And that's really good. Probably right answer for the both of you heterosexual men, right?
2: Yeah.
1: But this team reviewed data where people rated facial attractiveness. So that's probably the word I should have used, not pretty, because pretty is normally associated with women. Attractiveness, okay? And so female faces won. Female faces were considered more attractive across cultures and age groups. Now, that's what surprised me, because women often talk about how unfair it is that men get better looking as they get older. They get the Cloonies about them, the George Cloonies, and women, we don't, you know. And structurally, our faces as women change so much, and it's things that you try and change with plastic surgeons, you know, like our jawline drops, our noses get bigger, our cheekbones, we lose that facial structure as a woman.
2: You can stop now. You're not selling it.
1: I know. Yeah. But anyway.
0: Can I change my answer?
1: I know. The team that did this research said the gender attractiveness gap was more pronounced. Females obviously showed stronger preference for female faces than men, and then men showed stronger preference to female faces than men. And so therefore, with their findings, females are the more attractive in the human species.
2: Next research you do, can you do one less duh? Yeah.
0: Water is wet. Like,
2: we just answered it for you without all of that time. We could have gone out and had a little smoko in that time. And we don't even smoke.
1: Don't do that. It'll ruin your face.
2: Yeah, that's right.
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4: It's still got a lot of congestion northbound through the Tweed Tugan area due to some roadworks. Northbound into Brizzy's also a little slow through Slacks Creek, and southbound is just a little under speed through Gavin as you head towards the Smith Street exit. Local roads are all flowing nicely, no issues. We'll check in again in about 15 minutes. If you do spot anything, call the traffic hotline 55192275. Gold Coast weather today, sunny and 21 degrees, but quite windy, which will make it feel a bit colder today. At the Seaway right now, for example, it is 14 degrees, but only feels like 9.
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0: you are. Gayly and Emily Jade, 102.9 Hot Tomato. And today is Friday, which means a Gold Coaster is going to win $20,000 today from our tax man. Your last opportunity to get on the shortlist with us is at 7:30. Mm-hmm. Or you can get your instant cash back from the tax man as well. But today, this afternoon, someone will be winning $20,000. You've got to be there to claim
1: here
0: the prize.
1: Here on the Gold Coast. Yes. A Gold Coaster.
0: None of this national business.
2: No, it's all here.
1: Here.
2: Money stays in the economy, you see.
1: That's
2: we're looking
1: right.
2: after ourselves.
0: In Gold Coast.
2: Yeah.
1: Mm-hmm.
2: Hey, this is pretty bad.
1: Okay.
2: Right?
1: Oh.
2: A young woman narrowly escaped a dangerous situation on a beach in Adelaide last month. Not here on the Gold Coast. So it was Adelaide last month after she became stuck in a narrow pit of quicksand.
1: I didn't think quicksand was here in Australia.
2: Yeah. Well, when I grew up, there was a tip near us. And we were always told to stay away from the tip because there was quicksand on the tip and there were signs everywhere.
1: True.
2: So here in Australia, there is quicksand.
1: Wow.
2: And it's around the place. So you've got to always be careful. Look out for that wobbly sand.
0: Mm.
2: When the ground sort of looks like it moves like a wave a little bit, but it still looks like solid ground.
1: Wow.
2: Don't step on it. Okay. Don't experiment with that.
1: I wouldn't even know what it looks like.
2: Yeah.
1: Thank
2: sand.
1: You.
2: It just looks like the normal ground.
1: Yeah.
2: Yeah. So, but it will wobble.
1: Okay.
2: Yeah. Almost like the start of what you would imagine an earthquake would do.
1: Or like slime?
2: Yeah. It's a little bit thinner.
1: Bowl of jelly?
2: Yeah. It's kind of wave. It's more like a wave, like the old-fashioned waterbed.
1: Oh.
2: Would have gone sort of like that. So while walking along this Glenelg Beach, this is on May 19th, so a month ago, this girl called Mads June, she became stuck in a pit of sand and she hopped down from a rocky outcrop. Now, she did what all modern-day people will do. She Googled, how do I get out of quicksand? As she was sinking.
1: That's so funny.
0: Yeah.
2: Yeah, yeah. And she had a friend with her and she said to the friend, can you quickly,
1: Google.
2: Call someone. Google actually said, move your foot around as much as you can. And she tried to do that, but it felt like it was vacuum sealed in the sand. So, but you've got to wobble your move. You've got to move your body a little bit. I always thought you had to keep still.
0: So did I.
1: Yeah, but isn't that when an anaconda is...
2: Yes. So the thing is...
0: Or Indiana Jones.
2: You always need a friend with a long stick. You know what
1: to
2: I
1: hold
2: mean?
1: On to.
2: Yeah, here's the stick. Now hang on for dear life. But I would be, honestly, we talked about claustrophobia the other day. Mm. The idea of sinking slowly and in slow motion, watching yourself get closer to drowning.
1: I'm just transported back to Never Ending Story and the horse.
2: Oh, yeah.
1: And the trauma of my childhood
2: That was sad.
1: Yeah.
2: Wish you didn't bring that up.
1: Sorry.
2: And I don't know if I can come back from that. But they called for help and it took an hour.
1: Oh.
2: Can you imagine waiting for an hour?
1: In quicksand.
2: See, that here we would have been fine.
1: Yeah,
2: because
1: why?
2: our response teams much quicker.
1: Can you say the word quicker? I'm quick. They're in quicksand.
2: That's right.
1: Can you come here quick?
2: I know. So
1: maybe they didn't believe her.
2: Well, maybe, but the council since in Adelaide have put signs up because she stepped down from these rocks and it was just this pit and then she started sinking and couldn't move out of it. So really, but it took an hour for them to get there. She didn't fully sink, so it was actually slow sand.
1: Yeah,
2: that she actually was standing.
1: Quick, I'm stuck in slow sand.
2: Yeah,
1: just
2: take your time,
1: guys.
2: Can
1: you imagine all the movies?
2: Yeah.
1: Oh, I'm sinking in slow sand.
2: Yeah, everyone says don't go to that movie. It takes 3 hours, but an hour and a half is them just sinking slowly in the sand.
1: Get Naked Gun 4.5.
2: That's right. I'm still
1: hours,
2: here, guys.
1: 4.5 hours.
2: Someone throw me a stick.
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9: 1029 Hot Tomato Traffic.
10: We've got some delays building southbound on the M1 through Arundel. Eases just after Smith Street. Northbound is still looking a little congested in the roadworks through the Tweed to Tugan stretch. Northbound into Brizzy is also a little so through Slacks Creek, while our local roads are all flowing really nicely, no dramas. We'll check it again in 15 minutes. If you do spot anything else, call the traffic hotline on 5519 2275.
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10: It's coming up to 7. Hi, I'm Lucy Knight. Councillors have reportedly backed down from hiking rates up to a record level. News Corp reports a 4.7% general rate increase has been settled upon for the Gold Coast instead of a 5.7% hike that had been considered. It'll save ratepayers at least $13 million. We're in for a very chilly day across the Gold Coast as feels like temps drop 5 to 10 degrees below what's forecast. Gusty winds are expected to make things feel a lot colder, with a wind warning in place for Gold Coast waters. A severe weather warning for damaging winds is also in place for mountainous areas out west this morning, with gusts of 90 k's an hour forecast. The parents of murdered Gold Coast teen Jack Beasley have vowed to fight a heartbreaking parole decision. Jack's killer is said to walk free exactly 7 years to the day of the fatal stabbing. The Beasley family now speaking with the Attorney General to try and have the release date changed. Search crews looking for Mary the Tasmanian Devil will head back out this morning in the hopes she's been lured into a bait trap. It follows a promising sighting of some fresh devil poo last night, with the team placing the baits around that area. Mary escaped from her enclosure at Paradise Country early Tuesday. And Barnaby Joyce has struggled to explain a One Nation policy around housing for migrants. The former Deputy PM initially told Sky the policy would force permanent residents who are non-citizens to sell their own homes before admitting he'd been wrong.
12: No, we are not going to be kicking permanent residents out of their house. It was an issue that needed further clarity. I've got it and that's it.
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10: to sport. The Rabbitohs are rueing a costly bunker miss in their 28-14 point loss to Manly in their NRL clash at Brookvale. A Sea Eagles knock-on went unnoticed in the lead-up to a crucial try. South's coach, Wayne Bennett, says the tech should be scrapped if it isn't used properly.
13: We've got a bunker. It's supposed to be perfect, right? Because they expect us to be perfect. They have all the opportunity to make a decision, to see it, whatever. Right, and they still get it wrong. So I'm a fan of no bunker, I can do it.
10: In the AFL, the Crows have held off a Cats comeback to secure a one-point win in a Thursday night thriller. And history has been made at the French Open this morning, with Polish player Maja Felinska becoming the first qualifier to make it to the final. The world number 114 stunned 25th seed Diana Schneider in straight sets to set up a decider with Russian 8th seed Mira Andreeva tomorrow. We'll take a look at Gold Coast weather next.
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10: To the weather, nice and sunny across the coast today, top of 21 degrees, staying sunny tomorrow and 22. Then we've got some showers returning to the coast for Sunday, with those rainy conditions expected for most of next week. At the Seaway right now, it's 14 degrees, but only feels like 10 degrees. 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
19: Come on, kids, get some cash going into the weekend.
20: Absolutely. For those on the tweet, it's a long weekend, so you get some long weekend money. For the rest of us, we're at work.
19: Yeah, that sucks.
20: It does for us. I mean, we get it at the end of the year in October.
19: Yeah, where we can turn it around.
20: Yes.
19: And then you'd say, sucks to be you.
20: Yeah, you got to go watch the grand final and then get up the next day, whereas we go to Snoozy Town.
19: That's right, but
20: you're looking at me, Jake. We normally have it on the long weekend of the football finals.
21: Yeah, but New South Wales also have the Monday off after the grand final.
20: Do they really?
19: They have another one.
20: Yeah. What? How'd they get that? Now I'm really outraged.
21: We have one in June that they don't have, I'm pretty sure.
20: Okay.
21: Oh. Anyway, here's the first question.
20: This is June. What are you talking about?
21: May. So we have one in May. May Day.
20: Yeah. Whatever it is, I want more.
19: Yeah, we need another one.
20: Please, sir, I have some more?
19: How about Confused Public Holiday Day?
20: Yes. I'm here for you.
19: Don't know all when right. it is.
20: Anyway, kids, here's your question for tomorrow.
22: Hi, I'm Sebastian.
20: Today.
22: I'm 12 and I'm from Bundle. My question is, what is the reverse eye colour?
21: It was the same question as yesterday. That's how you got confused.
19: No, it's the same question as yesterday, today, tomorrow.
20: Depends on how our kid goes today. Yeah, if they get out again, then it's back again, guys.
21: Kids, give us a call. Keep getting questions right. We'll keep doubling your money. And remember the colour green. We're going to play Kids Double Nothing next on 1029 Hot Tomato.

0: Gailey and Emily Jade, 102.9 Hot Tomato, coming up before 7:30 this morning. Gailey?
1: A local son, Lockie Goulburn, is playing in the big Q Clash, so we'll have to chat with him.
2: It's all sold out. How fun is that game going to be?
1: It's all for Lockie.
2: Yeah.
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2: We're playing with Raf, who's 11 from Miami. Good morning, Raf.
7: Good morning.
2: How are you today? Nice and cold, getting ready for school?
7: Yeah.
2: All right.
1: How much are you hoping to win, Raf?
7: $320.
1: Yeah, that'd be nice, wouldn't it? What do you want it for?
7: Fidgets.
2: Let's put half in fidgets and half in the bank for later, all right?
1: I know. Yeah.
2: That's a lot of fidgets.
1: It is a lot of fidgets. All right, good luck, Raf. Here's the rules.
0: Raf, you got 5 seconds to answer each question. We must take your first answer. If you keep getting questions right, we'll keep doubling your money. You can take it at any time, but if you get a question wrong, you lose all and no help from anyone in the background. Got to answer all the questions by yourself, okay?
7: Yeah.
2: Do you play along in the car a lot, Raf?
7: Yes.
2: All right, you're going to be fine. Here we go. The first question's worth $5, and Sebastian, who's 12 from Bundle, asked this one. What is the rarest eye colour?
7: Green.
8: Hey, you got $5.
1: Off to a really good start there, Raf. Would you like to double it and play for $10?
7: Yes.
1: What do dogs wag when they're happy?
7: Their tail.
8: Hey, good job. You got $10.
2: Well done, Raf. Now, do you want to go for $20?
7: Yes.
2: Okay. What sea creature has tentacles and can sting you at the beach?
7: Oh, jellyfish.
8: Awesome job. That's $20.
1: Nice work. Do you want to double it and play for $40?
7: Yes.
1: Which food group does yogurt belong to?
7: Dairy.
8: Well done, you have
2: $40. Well done. I reckon I'd have to think of that too.
1: Yeah, it's kind of like just not top of mind.
2: Yeah.
1: You know, yogurt, that's dairy.
2: Yeah.
1: Yeah.
2: That's right. All right.
1: Well done.
2: You're doing great. Okay, do you want to go for $80?
7: Yes.
2: Okay. In soccer, what part of your body is not allowed to... I'm going to start that again. In soccer, what part of your body are you not allowed to use except for the goalie?
7: Hand.
1: You're just flying through this, mate. You are a chance at playing for $160. Do you want to do so by doubling it?
7: Yes.
1: What is the value of a dozen minus half a dozen?
7: Six.
8: You want $160.
2: Ooh. All right. You said you wanted $320 and we're at the $320 question. What do you want to do?
7: Double it.
1: Oh, hard decision.
2: He wants to double it. All right, here we go. For $320, Raf from Miami in grade 6. What force keeps planets in orbit around the sun?
7: Oh no, it's gravity,
2: Raf. Gravity. So gravity kind of looks after everything for us.
7: Yeah. I don't really hear what you said.
2: Sometimes that happens.
1: Just blame EJ, that's okay.
2: It was you who was meant to ask the question as well.
1: No, it wasn't.
2: Wasn't it?
1: It wasn't bad for me. Okay. Let me look at my sheet. No, I did the last one. I did the 160 one.
2: Okay.
1: Yeah. No, definitely you.
7: Thank you.
0: Well done, Raf. Hey, hang on the line, mate. We'll get asked the first question for Monday morning and Kids Double Nothing will be back 7 o'clock Monday.
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2: We got reports of a crash in Narang on the corner of Ferry Street and Price Street. That is causing quite a few holdups all four directions at the moment. Southbound on the M1 is a little slow through Gavin. Eases just after the Smith Street exit. Everything else is looking pretty good. We will check it again in about 15 minutes. If you do spot anything, call the traffic hotline on 5519 2275. Gold Coast weather today, sunny and 21 degrees, but quite windy. It is making it feel a bit cooler. At the moment, it's 14. It feels like 10.
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3: We're all soccer parents, you know. 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But there's a mother who I noticed, and she ran onto the field during a rugby union game. Her son got into a bit of a brawl with another kid who was quite tall.
4: So you can't do that. 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Why aren't you sticking up for your brother? I was in my 20s when I was having an argument with my mum. And then

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0: 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You've got to be there to claim
1: here
0: the prize.
1: On the Gold Coast, yes. A Gold Coaster.
0: None of this national business.
2: No, it's all here.
1: Here.
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2: Lockie Goulburn, good morning.
8: Hey, how you going?
2: Good, mate, good. The first thing I want to bring up is you're a Burley Bomber, and just how many of you guys are at the Suns now through the academy?
8: Yeah, I think there could be six of us now. Five or six of us, which is, amazing. The fact that we've all ended up on an AFL list, let alone the same list. So, and then, hopefully there'll be, a good number of us out on the field on tomorrow as well.
2: I think it's sensational because obviously back in, 2011 when everything was launching with the Suns, it was all about growing the game in this region. So now, all this time later, to have so many local kids coming through and actually making the Suns list and playing AFL, it just shows the game has grown substantially on the Gold Coast.
8: 100%. I think it's a great reflection now. You know, it's up to us now to inspire and give hope for other kids that are growing up, and that is the pathway for them to be playing AFL football.
1: Your number 39, is really special. Do you want to tell the Gold Coast about that?
8: There's a young fellow by the name of Riley Kemp who sadly passed away a couple of years ago. So when he was still alive battling with what he had, he signed a one-day contract to be an AFL player for the day.
2: Oh.
8: And then, they ended up retiring the number. And then when I came through, obviously, you can't retire a number forever. And then, they thought it was a good opportunity to give me the number. So I'm extremely grateful for that, and I'm always proud to wear it. And, I've got a really good connection with their family. They actually just had another kid just recently, which is, super for their family. But, I'm very proud to wear that 39.
2: It's great. Football clubs can do that, can't they? They bring supporters and fans together with the players. And, everyone wants to talk about a family club. And the Suns seem to be doing that at the moment, mate.
8: Yeah, 100%. I think we're very good at, making all families feel a part of it. And, that just shows in our game day experience. You see so many families at the game with smiles on their face, and so many of our supporters, are young kids. So, we couldn't be in a happier position, I think.
2: Mate, it's a sellout this week, the Q Clash. Brisbane have been under the pump the last couple of weeks, so they'll be, really serious about trying to get another win on the board. And, of course, you guys want to do really well and get that momentum going, and also get a bit of revenge for the finals last year. So how are you feeling going into the game?
8: Yeah, I'm super pumped. I know, the team, we're so keen. Obviously, Bridgie have come off the two losses, so they're going to be coming out firing. But I think, for the majority of the Q Clash, they've always had the upper hand. So, they're coming to our home deck, and we know that we're really strong at home. So we're just looking forward to it. And personally, it's my first Q Clash. So, I'm going to be buzzing by the time comes Saturday at 5 o'clock.
2: Mate, we love the way you go about it. Nice, hard, tough football, bred locally. Mm-hmm. We're proud of you, mate. So well done, and good luck on the weekend.
8: Thanks for that. I appreciate that. You guys have a good day.
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12: There were these three kids on e-bikes, and they were going up Ashmore Road, and they were doing wheelies. And I just had that moment of like, God, I wish I was a police person.
13: See, I think, God, I wish I was Jason Statham.
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0: guy in a Bing Tang t-shirt runs past, being chased by another man. So the stink's happening, right? And then a guy walks past drinking out of a bottle of wine. And I know my cheap wine, right? I know it very well. Yeah. Always unmistakably Gold Coast.
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1: 1029 Hot Tomato Traffic.
9: The M1 is a little slow southbound Hope Island to Mullandina. Northbound is still a little under speed in the Tweed stretch due to the roadworks this morning. But everything else is flowing really nicely. No major issues. We'll check it again in 15 minutes. If you do spot anything, call the traffic hotline on 5519 2275.
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9: It's 7:30. Hi, I'm Lucy Knight. A damaging wind warning is in place for parts of the southeast today, with conditions expected to peak this morning. Mountainous areas are said to bear the brunt of the weather system, with destructive gusts of up to 90 k's an hour forecast. A strong wind warning is also in place for Gold Coast waters, with the gusty winds expected to make today's temps feel a lot colder. Gold Coast rates are set to remain in line with inflation in the upcoming budget. There'd been talk of rates being hiked up to a record 5.7%, but News Corp reports councillors have agreed to a rise of 4.7%, the same as Brisbane's latest CPI figure. A warning for drivers in the Tweed or any Gold Coasters heading over the border, with double demerits now in place. It's a long weekend in New South Wales for the King's birthday, with the enforcement in place till midnight Monday. And Coolangatta is being transformed for the Coolie Rocks On Festival. Tens of thousands of people, including Elvis impersonators and rockabilly dresses, are set to pack out the foreshore this weekend for the annual celebration of classic cars, music and retro fashion.
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9: Sport. Australia has lost to Pakistan by 4 wickets in this morning's third and deciding one-day clash. The home side chasing down a target 158 with 49 balls remaining. Speaking on Fox, Aussie skipper Josh Inglis happy with how they defended a small total despite the results.
11: I thought the bowlers and the fielding group in particular, we did a great effort there to put us in a position to potentially win the game, but it wasn't to be in the end.
9: In the NRL last night, the Rabbitohs went down to the Sea Eagles 28-14, while in the AFL, the Crows upset Premiership contenders Geelong 75-74. We'll check the latest Gold Coast weather next.
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9: To the weather, sunny today, top of 21 degrees and quite windy, as mentioned earlier, staying sunny tomorrow and 22. Then we got some showers forecast for Sunday with rainy conditions forecast for most of next week. At the Seaway right now it is 15 degrees but only feels like 9 degrees. Keep getting the questions right, we keep doubling the money with Gayleigh and Emily Jade's Double or Nothing. Win unlimited cash this morning at 8, only on 102.9 Hot Tomato.
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14: Okay, today is the day $20,000 going to a Gold Coaster. How cool.
15: So this is one of your last chances,
14: yes.
15: Really, isn't
14: yeah.
15: it?
14: Yeah.
15: Oh, my goodness.
14: You have to be able to come this Arvo to be at Lucky Squires in Broadie.
15: Can't have a family member.
14: No, it has to be you.
15: You've got to be there.
14: Yeah, so have make sure you've got the day off or the Arvo. I mean, it's Friday, Arvo, just knock up early.
15: It just might mean that the odds of the numbers come down a little bit for people that don't show up.
16: That's
14: yeah,
16: true.
14: They're going to do the instant refund. But I just think, it's so cool to have this job sometimes and to think, this afternoon, one of our Gold Coast own is going to have $20,000, and that's game-changing. It's a car.
15: Yep.
14: It's part of their mortgage paid off.
15: Yep.
14: They may have had repairs around the house. They may have had a holiday plan that they haven't been able to get the money together because of cost of living. Like, someone this afternoon we're going to be helping.
15: Or just haven't saved. Yes. And then all of a sudden they've got some life savings.
14: Yeah, or weddings. I mean, we had all the different people saying what they're going to use the money for, and just the fact that it's going to happen is so cool. Mm.
15: Propel Property have done such wonderful things for us.
14: Yep. So a big thank you to them.
16: You can also choose an instant tax refund.
15: That's
16: from
15: true.
16: Our tax man.
15: That's true.
16: $10,000 cash stash as well. What will you choose? Your opportunity to play is next. Give us a call, 5571 1029. Hot Tomato.

0: Emily Jade coming up in the next 15 minutes, EJ.
1: Well, I'm going to talk about the most famous boat, I think, on the Broadwater right now. It's the yellow Lamborghini boat. I went on it.
2: Oh, my God.
1: I got to have a look around
2: it. Is that Emily Jade on that boat?
1: Oh, that's totally what everyone was saying.
2: Oh, my God. Is that Emily Jade?
0: That's coming up.
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1: Nicole, good morning.
5: Good morning.
1: Oh my gosh, you're the lucky last one in the draw for us, for our show.
5: Fantastic.
1: I know, we're moving on to something exciting next week, FYI Gold Coast. It's going to be huge. But the Savo, everyone getting together at Lucky Squires, someone's going to take home $20,000. Will you be one of them, Nicole, or are you going to take...
5: Oh. I'm going to take the instant.
1: Why are you doing that? What's your thought process, Nicole?
5: Oh, I reckon he's still got a lot of cash in there.
1: Oh, whoa. And also maybe can't get off work this afternoon.
5: No, I'm stay-at-home mum with kids.
1: Oh, okay, all right. Oh, I hope you're right, because he could also be running out.
5: He could be.
1: It's a
5: hopefully not.
1: All right.
0: The tax man, what have you got?
6: Happy Friday, Gold Coast. Let's see how happy. This is like a lucky dip. I dip into my budget, and you hope to get lucky. So... you're $440 lucky. Check you back here soon, people. Tax man, out.
1: $444.
5: Fantastic.
0: Yeah, good.
1: And it's like a lucky angel number as well, 444.
2: Yeah, it's quite good, isn't it?
5: That's amazing.
1: Oh, my goodness. What are you going to do with that? What did you need the money for?
5: Oh, just the weekend to get us through with the kids.
1: Yeah, true story.
2: Yeah.
5: You know, food, bills.
2: And a bit of fun.
1: Yes.
2: Food, bills and fun. That's
5: absolutely.
2: Right.
1: We give you permission for 44 of the $444 to be spent on yourself, Nicole. Okay?
5: Fantastic. Thank you so much.
2: Well played, Nicole. Well played.
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7: The M1 southbound's under speed, Coomera to Mullandina. It clears up just after the Smith Street exit. Just a little slow through Merrimack, not much in it though. Northbound is nice, clear run, and local roads are also flowing pretty nicely, no dramas. We'll check in again in about 15 minutes. If you do spot anything, call the traffic hotline on 5519 2275. Gold Coast weather today, sunny and 21 degrees. At the Seaway right now, it is 15 degrees, but we've got some gusty winds around at the moment, making it feel a lot cooler. It only feels like 9 degrees.
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0: Gailey and Emily Jade on 102.9 Hot Tomato, and Gailey and Emily Jade's Double or Nothing after 8 o'clock this morning. Phone a Friend Friday. So have your smart friend on hand and they can answer a question for you and double your money for you. And yeah, it's less work you have to do for heaps of money.
1: Last weekend I did something really, really cool.
2: Yep.
1: And this boat is becoming super famous on the Gold Coast.
2: Right.
1: And it's the yellow and black Lamborghini boat that's been cruising around the canals. It's one of the only ones in the world, Gailey.
2: Right.
1: Now, it's owned by Simon Beard, who owned Culture Kings, and very well-known Gold Coaster. Started at the Carrara Markets, then went over to Southport and had a shop, full shop there, and then boom, national, everywhere.
2: Good job.
1: Obviously still impact fair. Then floated on the share market. He was one of the first like Gold Coasters that, you know, got to ring the bell at Wall Street.
2: Oh,
1: you know,
2: when they ring that, when they float,
1: and then you know, sold the company for $600 million. You can go to his socials, it's all there. What you guys might not know is that my husband and him grew up next to each other. My husband's auntie lived next door to his parents. So Jared's known him his whole life, and he invited us on his boat last weekend.
2: Were you on it?
1: I was on it.
2: I've seen it all over the place.
1: Mate, I've got to share that it is the coolest experience
2: I've
1: ever
2: had. Not as cool now. I know you've been on it.
1: I know. So I wasn't actually meant to go on it. Jared and Ted were invited on for like a boys' weekend, but I had nothing on, and I was like, please. And so they were so kind, and they let me on. I was the only girl. Can I tell you this experience?
2: You gay-crashed a bloke. Get together.
1: I really did.
2: That's
1: disgraceful. Anyway, Simon's got a boat driver, what do you call it? And he's one of the Arrowjet drivers
2: that we know and love.
1: That's from,
2: cool.
1: From doing
0: captain,
1: stuff.
0: Captain, I suppose you call it.
1: Captain, yeah, boat captain, yeah.
2: That, by the way, they're all grayed out at Arrowjet.
1: Yes,
2: so
1: they
2: it's
1: are.
2: Any wonder they got him.
1: Got him.
2: Mm-hmm.
1: So this is why I want to share that the experience is so cool. So not only the boat is like fully phenomenal and it goes from like the Spit up to Burley in about a minute. It's the fastest thing on the water.
2: It has to be more than a minute.
1: Yeah, it's so fast.
2: Yeah.
1: And also the they were calling it the rooster, so like the wake from the boat.
2: Yes.
1: So Simon does this thing, and it's almost to scare the kids, right, to buckle up and hold on when it's going fast. Like the boat's got seatbelts, because he'll throw a watermelon into the rooster and it disintegrates in a second. The power of the rooster is so strong. If you fall into it, you're gone.
2: Oh, okay.
1: Right? So
2: stay away from the rooster.
1: Mm. But this is what's super cool about it. Everyone looks at you, Gailey, like you feel like a rock star. So when you're going through
2: the canals.
1: How'd
2: they get you off the boat then?
1: I know, right? When you're going down the canals, right, people will just be, you know, sitting, you know, in their big wealthy houses and whatever, and they'll get up and you can see them like grabbing their phone because they want to film it.
2: Yeah, yeah.
1: All the other boats going past, they're waving at you. Like you feel like a royal on a tour. You
2: it's
1: feel like the
2: cool.
1: Pope in the Pope Mobile, you
2: okay.
1: know? I actually laugh because I said to Jared, you know, sometimes you get nervous about boys' trips and like what are they doing on the boats? Are they mucking up? Do they have other girls on the boats that shouldn't be? And I'm like, you can go on this boat anytime because I'll know.
2: Yeah, yeah.
1: People start social mediaing this boat everywhere.
2: Yes, yes, yes.
1: He gets tagged all the time.
2: Mm.
1: But it has ruined me for life, right? Because I always say to Jared, money doesn't buy happiness. You know, we're very happy with our life.
2: Okay.
1: We don't have to work so hard.
2: We're working
1: like,
2: hard,
1: stop
2: but it's
1: working
2: all good.
1: So hard. We've got enough. I got off that boat and I said, work harder. I want this. Get back to work.
2: That's a lot of work.
1: Anyone who says money can't buy happiness has not been on Simon Beard's boat.
3: Stop it. Hit decline on that workplace cybersecurity training session this morning. Who cares about that? What? Is someone going to hack in and do your work for you? Not likely. Boom, pow.

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7: 1029 Hot Tomato Traffic.
8: The M1 is underspeed southbound from Coomera down to Carrara. Northbound is a nice clear run. Local roads are flowing pretty well at the moment. Just looking a little heavy in the school zone areas. Eastbound Gold Coast Highway through Helensvale's a little busy, and westbound Hope Island Road also looking a little congested. Northbound Bermuda Street around the Monaco Street to Ashmore Road stretch. We'll check in again in about 15 minutes. If you do spot anything else, call the traffic hotline on 5519 2275.
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8: It's a minute to 8 o'clock. Hi, I'm Lucy Knight. Gold Coast ratepayers are in for a smaller than originally planned rate hike. Councillors have reportedly decided not to issue a record hike of 5.7% in the upcoming budget, instead agreeing on a 4.7% general rate increase, according to News Corp. The change will see ratepayers save $13 million and keeps the mayor's promise of rate rises at or below CPI. Severe weather warnings have been issued for the southeast today as an icy blast drops feels-like temperatures by up to 10 degrees. Mountainous areas out west are bearing the brunt of the system this morning, copping damaging wind gusts of 90 k's an hour. The wild weather has also triggered a strong wind warning for Gold Coast waters. There's been a promising development in the search for Mary, the Tasmanian devil, overnight. Search teams located some fresh devil poo, so have left baited traps around that area in the hopes of luring her in. Crews are heading back out now to check the traps with the sniffer dog in tow. The family of murdered Gold Coast teen Jack Beasley is in talks with the Attorney General to change the parole date of their son's killer. He's set to be released exactly 7 years to the day of the fatal 2019 Surfers Paradise stabbing. Jack's father, Brett, has slammed the scheduling as insensitive. And the Gold Coast's famous Big Brother house is apparently being abandoned. Network 10 is reportedly looking at leaving Dreamworld for a studio lot in Brisbane.
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8: to sport. Kieran Foran has celebrated his first win as Manly's full-time head coach, defeating Souths 28-14 at Brookvale. Foz has won 8 of his 10 games since taking the reins in round 5 after only retiring as a player from the Titans last season. He says he's proud of his squad's resilience.
12: It's been a big 9-10 weeks for them. Like they've played some really great footy and they've invested a lot into their game. It's taken a fair bit out of them. So, like I said, I wanted us to put on a performance tonight in front of the home crowd that they'd be really proud of.
8: In the AFL, Geelong was pipped by the Crows 75-74 at Adelaide Oval last night. The Cats erased a 20-point deficit to level the scores late, but couldn't break through for the match winner. And Polish qualifier Maja Felinska has set up a French Open final against Russian 8th seed Mira Andreeva. The world number 114 stunned Deanna Schneider this morning to become the first qualifier in the tournament's history to make it all the way to the final. We'll take a look at Gold Coast weather and surf conditions with Tara next.
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16: It's really flat on the Gold Coast this morning. That swell's really dropped back, only hitting about 0.5 metre. And winds up from the west at 13 knots at the moment, due to really pick up across the day. We have got a severe wind warning in place, due to get up over 50 kilometres an hour this afternoon. And if you are really keen for a paddle, you're going to need the wetsuit. It's an

0: and Liz Cantle will check back this afternoon at 3 p.m.
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2: To the weather, sunny today, top of 21 degrees and windy, as mentioned earlier, staying sunny tomorrow and at 22. Then we've got a bit of change coming from Sunday, a few showers with rainy conditions expected most of next week. At the Seaway right now, it is 15 degrees, but those winds are really cooling things down. It only feels like 10 degrees. 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

0: Kaylee and Emily Jade on 102.9 Hot Tomato. Coming up before 8:30 this morning, Kaylee.
1: Scotty Sattler.
0: Your old
1: the
0: mate.
1: Titans. Yeah, we're catching up. Obviously, big game this week. So.
2: Another Q clash.
1: Yeah.
2: What if it's sold out like the Suns game?
1: Yeah.
2: Probably is.
1: It probably would be, I'd say.
0: Be close.
1: Yeah. Shake your money,
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2: Kane, good morning.
6: Good morning.
2: So you are a training manager. What do you train?
6: We train all schools with

0: or are you working for someone?
1: No, I work for someone. I work for Blueprint Creative Element. There's a bit of a poke there, so there you go.
0: Plug away, mate. Yeah, if you don't win, you're going to be employee of the day.
2: Yeah. And if you win a lot, we'll just take some money back for advertising. It's all good. Yeah. We won't do that to you, Katie. Don't worry.
0: Never. Now, you want to win some money to pay for your daughter's 18th birthday party.
1: Yes, it's getting out of hand and, you know, it's flowing over. There's a week apart between her birthday and the formal, school formal. So she's at St. Michael's School and in Merrimack, so it's costing a fortune.
2: Yeah, her first name is Cha-Ching.
0: I love it. All daughters should be called that.
2: Yeah.
0: All right. Well, look, good luck. Here are the rules. It's Phone a Friend Friday.
3: Yes. Kane, you've got 5 seconds to answer each question. We must take your first answer. If you keep getting questions right, we'll keep doubling your money. You can take it at any time, but if you get a question wrong, you lose it all. The only help you get is from your Phone a Friend. So you've got to answer all the questions on your own, but if you want to use your Phone a Friend, you've got to say Phone a Friend in the 5 seconds, okay?
1: No worries.
0: All right, and it's your wife, Angela, so let's hope she's smarter than you. Let's do
1: this. Yeah, she is.
0: Oh, good. For $50, which planet is known as the Red Planet, but is also the name of a chocolate bar?
4: $50.
2: For $100, in the USA, is temperature measured in Celsius or Fahrenheit?
1: Fahrenheit.
4: $100.
0: Okay, $200 question. Would you like to go for it?
1: Yes, let's go.
0: Okay, which artist sings the song blank or songs Blank Space, Cruel Summer and Love Story?
1: Taylor Swift.
4: $200.
2: Oh, I thought you were going to phone a friend then.
0: Well, he's got an 18-year-old daughter. So
2: yeah, well done.
0: Could be a Swiftie.
1: Swiftie. Mm-hmm.
2: That's right. Would you like to play for $400?
1: Yes.
2: Which tennis Grand Slam event is currently in progress?
1: It is French Open.
4: $400.
0: I'm going to give it because he didn't finish the word.
2: He didn't complete the word. Oh, you pulled out very well then, Kane.
0: Yes, all right.
1: Thank you.
0: Okay, we're being generous today. But anyway, look, $800. What do you want to do? It's the question you came for.
1: Yeah, let's do it because I've still got to phone a friend, right?
0: You do. Okay, for $800, it's multiple choice actually, so a good question. Oh. Yep. We're doing you favours today. Which country is the largest in the world by total area? Is it A, Fiji, B, Russia, or C, New Zealand?
1: B, Russia.
4: $800.
0: That's right. So funny that, like, well, for an $800 question, how easy? Fiji and New Zealand, if they're larger than Russia. Wow. Okay.
1: That's it.
0: Well, look.
1: That's awesome. I'm gonna take that because that's what I came for, and I don't want to risk losing anything else, even after a fucking friend.
0: Okay. Well, do you want to do this? Do you want to go to your wife and see if she knew the $1,600 question? But we won't tell her.
1: Bring her in.
0: Okay. We're gonna bring her in.
2: Here she comes.
0: Okay. Shh, everyone. Here we go. Angela, good morning. Welcome to the show.
5: Good morning. How are you?
2: No pressure at all, but it's for $1,600.
5: That can't be true.
2: It is true.
0: He's done so well. It's the truth, Angela.
5: Oh, this is too much pressure. He should have just taken the money before he called me.
2: Yeah, he should have. He's going to be in the doghouse now if you get this wrong. Here's the question for $1,600. What is the name of Elvis Presley's Memphis home?
5: Wasteland.
4: $1,600.
2: Ooh. All right, here's the bad news. He took the $800. We just wanted to test you.
5: Oh, well, good on him. I'm actually pretty happy with $800. That's amazing.
0: Okay, good for you. And yes. Kane, would you have known that answer as well?
1: Yes, I did.
5: Oh, no, babe.
0: No.
2: You're still a winner.
0: Yeah, you are a winner.
2: $800. Awesome. Well done.
1: That's awesome. Thank you so much.
5: That's awesome.
0: Yeah.
2: Thank you, guys.
0: And now just secretly later on today, Angela, I want you to play I'm Going to Graceland, Graceland, yeah. Graceland, Tennessee, I'm Going to Graceland.
5: I won't rub it in at all.
2: Yeah. You won't be able to go there. You can't afford it.
3: Congratulations to Kane and Angela. $800 and double nothing. We'll be back 8 o'clock Monday.
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7: The M1 is under speed southbound from around about Coomera down to Gavin, then also Carrara to Robina. Northbound is nice and clear. Local roads, nothing out of the ordinary, just looking a little heavy in those major school zone areas, including Gooding Drive, Merrimack, both directions. A little patchy, both

0: directions Brisbane Road, and southbound Oxley Drive is backed up as you head towards the roundabout of Lay Drive. We'll check in again in about 15 minutes. If you do spot anything else, call the traffic hotline on 5519 2275. Gold Coast weather today, nice and sunny, top of 21 degrees, but it is quite windy, cooling things down a lot. At the moment it's 15 degrees, but only feels like 10 degrees.
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0: Motto, and today is Friday, which means this afternoon someone will be winning $20,000. You've got to be there to claim
1: here
0: the prize.
1: On the Gold Coast, yes. A Gold Coast star.
0: None of this national business.
2: Nah. No, it's all here.
1: Here. See the tits in its rise and you coach. You look. You energy. Yeah. 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Scotty Sattler.
3: Hello, crew. How are you?
1: We are good.
2: Big game, mate. Big game.
3: It's always, you know, I don't know what it is. Usually you always say in rugby league, you know, every game's the same. But for whatever reason, you know, whenever you play, you know, your mortal enemies, the Broncos, and they'd be no different. There's a different feeling in the air.
1: And is the feeling one that's going to make you win?
3: Well, we bloody hope so. I know that.
2: Mate, it's one of those games that doesn't matter where one of the sides is on the ladder or where the sides are on the ladder, that there could always be an upset because it's brought to a head so quickly.
3: Yeah, you're right. Yeah, the Broncos, it's fair to say that they've struggled over the last few weeks and they're in a position that they're not used to. And we've slowly been having a lot of incremental gains when it comes to our game as well. So it's two teams you'd like to say that probably need to win more than most. And so it's going to be very desperate and even more so with the rivalry between both the clubs. Something always happens in these games. It comes down to one moment in these games with the Broncos and the Gold Coast, and I don't think it'd be any different on Saturday night.
1: Okay, now I've noticed the Hasses are playing against each other.
3: Yes. Yes, it's interesting, actually. I've actually said to Cleese Huss about his brother Payne. I said, what's it like to sit in meetings reviewing the other side and people are talking about your brother? He said, yeah, it gets weird. He said, some coaches start swearing about him and calling him names, and I find that's a little bit weird because they're such a close family. And he's an exceptional young man, Cleese. Yeah.
1: Surely they can, like, whisper something to put him off, like, I know you ate my Easter chocolate when we were six. Nothing. And I've never forgiven
2: no,
1: you.
2: No, you know, nothing the best one. Them. The best one is to yell out, I know who slept with your mum.
1: Oh.
3: Yeah. That was Michael Voss, wasn't it?
2: Michael Voss to Brett Voss.
1: Did he really?
2: Yeah.
3: Yeah.
2: Except I think used an expletive.
3: yeah.
2: Well, it's going to be a big one, Scotty. Good luck with what you have to do, being director of rugby league. So get them all in order and give them a kick up the ass.
3: Yeah, it's going to be a big night tomorrow night. Of course, we've got the old boys and nostalgia around as well, where the Chargers jersey comes out again.
1: I love my Chargers jersey so much.
2: Yeah, we get to see it at home this time around rather than up the road.
3: I saw a guy in New Zealand when we played the Warriors sitting in the crowd. This is a lone guy sitting there with the Chargers jersey on amongst all the Kiwis. It's pretty cool.
2: Good on you, mate. We'll speak to you soon.
3: Hey, great stuff. And Gailey, I know that, you know, we've spoken about it all week, but sorry to hear about your loss, mate.
2: Oh, thank you, mate. I appreciate it.
3: Yeah.
1: Poppy G loved you too, Scotty.
3: Yeah. He used to come to the Chargers games back in the day, proudly watching his son run around in a lycra suit.
2: Yeah, he was proud, and he was there. He came up from Melbourne and he saw the famous safari suit game. So he was actually there, probably one of the most memorable games ever.
3: That was against Manly, wasn't it? When Jeffrey the giraffe got attacked by all the kids.
2: Yeah.
1: This is so funny. You need to tell that story one day.
2: It's a tough game, mascotting, I'm telling you. We have to get our fundamentals right too, Scotty.
1: And was Poppy G at the game when you decided to start stuffing extra socks down your suit? Was it him saying the family pride's on the line, mate? Make it bigger?
2: That started from the beginning. But don't worry, he wasn't there when it was decided. He was there, he was on the end of it, so to speak.
1: Yeah, and going, that's my boy. That's my boy.
3: Paul let the family, he let the family jeans down. He let it down.
2: Anyone would with those, unless you're Matt Shervington, anyone would with those.
3: Exactly.
2: With the muscle suit, they'd made you dwarf in comparison.
1: That's your excuse anyway.
2: It'd be like Alfie standing next to Payne Haas, if you want to, on a proportion basis.
3: We've gone off topic a little bit here, but it's fun.
1: It's better than all the rest of that boring footy chat, for sure.
2: Don't worry about the sock. The sock lived on.
3: Yeah.
1: So good to talk to you again. Good luck tomorrow.
2: See you, brother. Thanks, mate.
3: Bye. Bye.
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4: 1029 Hot Tomato Traffic.
16: The M1 is under speed southbound Coomera through to Mullandana, and also a little slow through the Carrara Warrongori stretch. Local roads are all flowing nicely. Just a little backed up southbound Oxley Drive in Runaway Bay before the Lay Drive roundabout. We're checking again in 15 minutes. If you do spot anything, call the traffic hotline 5519 2275.
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16: It's just gone 8:30. Hi, I'm Lucy Knight. Gold Coasters will have to rug up today with icy winds sweeping across the southeast. A severe weather warning for damaging winds has been issued for mountainous areas out west, with a strong wind warning also in place for Gold Coast waters. But it's the wind chill factor that's set to make it feel up to 10 degrees colder than forecast. Rangers are hot on the tail of missing Tasmanian Devil Mary. Following a breakthrough discovery, teams searching for the furry fugitive have deployed baited traps after discovering fresh devil poo in the area overnight. A sniffer dog has also been brought in to try and track down the escape artist. The opposition's digging in on its criticism of the 5% home deposit scheme. It's amid revelations it had been accessed by more than 51,000 permanent residents who aren't Australian citizens. Deputy Liberal Leader Jane Hume telling Seven it doesn't pass the pub test.
18: If you went and lived in Italy or Spain or the US, you wouldn't expect to be able to access your first home through a government subsidised scheme. You would be expected to be able to fund yourself, and that's exactly what we expect.
16: Thousands of people are descending on Coolangatta for the Coolie Rocks On Festival. 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
16: To sports, South's coach Wayne Bennett has lashed out of the bunker following South's 28-14 point loss to Manly. It comes after two contentious calls went against the Bunnies. In a fiery press conference, the veteran coach slammed the video ref, saying there's no point in investing millions of dollars into the system if they still can't get it right. And Pakistan has won the one-day series against Australia, taking out the third and deciding clash this morning by 4 wickets. The Aussies were all out for just 157, with the home side chasing down the target with 49 balls to spare. We'll check the latest Gold Coast weather next.
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16: See the weather. Lovely sunny day today. Top of 21 degrees, but quite windy as mentioned. Staying sunny tomorrow and 22. Then we've got some showers forecast for Sunday with rainy conditions expected for most of next week as well. At the Seaway right now, it's 15 degrees, but only feels like 11. Do you want an instant tax refund from the tax man or the chance to win 20 grand this afternoon? 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
2: We're going to give you an example of someone that can't say something and then do the old-fashioned good one for radio. What can't you say? Chrysanthemum.
16: It is a hard one.
2: Yeah, I get it sometimes and then I punch the air when I can get it out.
0: No,
2: chrysanthemum.
0: Colloquialism is the other one.
2: Yeah, colloquialism.
0: Okay, oh, well got done.
2: It. There you go.
16: Mm.
2: There is some tough ones in there, though.
16: I'll either think and I'll remember next.
0: All right. We want your words to come out as well. 551-71-1029. We'll get to that shortly. Gailey, Ella Langley, your Friday.
2: She's going to sing to us?
0: She's singing right now.
2: Yeah, all right.
0: It's 1029 Hot Tomato.
16: Miley, he's cheating on you. Miley, he's into Ella now.
2: I like them both.

0: and Emily Jade all next week. We are going to have a holiday a day to give away. It'd be flights direct from the Gold Coast Airport, accommodation, breakfast, money to spend, airport parking, all sorts. And we've got a holiday to give away every single day. Ready for your next overseas adventure? Qantas will soon be flying direct from the Gold Coast Airport, making it easier than ever to travel in style overseas.
1: All right, Ella Langley, we just heard from her. She's going really well with that song and her album, Dandelion.
2: True fan.
1: Yeah, well, a little bit. Don't ask me to sing along. Just let me listen. Now, she goes on podcasts with Theo Von every now and again, who's a comedian. And I've seen him sing with her before, obviously, as part of it. Now, he's not a great singer, but he sang it really well with her when he was doing the song with her. But he couldn't say, and I've had trouble with this word before as well, with, you know, tzatziki zip, dip?
2: Tzatziki.
1: Yeah.
2: Yes, it is a hard word. I agree.
1: Tzatziki zip, right?
2: Is it tzatziki or tzatziki?
1: I keep saying zip.
2: Yeah.
1: Dip.
2: Yeah. Yes, anyway, it's a hard word.
1: Tzatziki. But anyway, he was trying to say it.
3: Ever had that zitzaki sauce? Bring it up. Yeah. You've had it?
4: That the Greek Zach sauce?
3: No, zitzaki. Bring it up. No. Zadzaki.
4: I've never heard of that.
3: Tzatziki? Don't even tell me that's how y'all spell.
4: Bro, that's that is.
3: Do not
4: what
3: even
4: did you
3: tell
4: just
3: me.
4: Say? Zachariah sauce?
2: Oh, I love her voice though. Yeah. How Texan it is or whatever it is that is.
1: Okay, I think Dolly Parton when I hear her, by the way. She's got the same sort of sound.
2: So tzatziki, he was saying it how it's read, like he's Zazaki, Zikiki. Yes, I've got one for you.
1: Right.
2: Hard words.
1: That you can't say?
2: Yes.
1: What?
2: Worcestershire.
1: Oh, yeah, it is.
2: Worcestershire.
1: When you see it on the page.
2: It's your brain not connecting that there are silent letters and things like that.
0: Worcestershire.
2: So you're reading the word letter for letter.
1: I think the thing is you can say Worcestershire sauce anytime. You read it and try and say it and you go
2: Worcestershire. Is it Worcestershire or Worcestershire?
0: Worcestershire.
1: Worcestershire. That's the name of the place
0: from around the corner.
2: But see, I've said Worcestershire for a long time. W-R.
1: From now on, I'm just going to call it round the corner sauce. All right, what can't you say?
0: Yeah, give us a call.
1: Yeah, give us a call.
0: 5571 1029. A classic one is arcs instead of arse.
1: Oh, that's saying. Yeah, yeah, that one gets
2: that's
1: under your skin
2: more,
1: sometimes.
2: That's more pronunciation rather than just can't get the word out. Does that make sense?
1: Yeah.
2: Yes.
0: Suppose.
2: Exactly.
0: Give us a call. You could be scoring yourself $100 to spend at My Jewelry Shop, your engagement and wedding ring specialist, My Jewelry Shop, Nobby Beach.
2: Are we going to bring up Perry Farrell?
1: I was just about to say.
2: Come on.
1: I know someone.
2: She can't get off.
1: I know someone that says.
2: She read peripheral.
1: Perry Farrell for peripheral. So she couldn't even read it sideways.
2: I couldn't read it out of the corner of our eye.
1: No, I held the book up to the side. She said, still looks like Perry Farrell.
2: We went to our producer, Vaughn. We didn't know what she was saying.
1: Yeah, we thought it was Will Ferrell's brother, Perry.
0: Well, what's yours? We'll chat to you next. Give us a call, 5571 1029.
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2: Everything's flowing really nicely around the Gold Coast this morning. No major crashes or anything to report on. Just a little slow on the M1 still from Hope Island to Mullindina. A little patchy around Merrimack as well. If you do spot anything though, call the traffic hotline 5519 2275. Gold Coast weather today, sunny and 21 degrees, but quite windy. At the moment, it's 15 degrees, but only feels like 11 degrees.
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0: 92.9 Hot Tomato, up at 9 o'clock this morning. 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
1: Ella Langley was on a podcast with Theo Von, a comedian from America. He's a funny guy, actually, and they've got a really good rapport together. He sang with her at an appearance one time, and they had a lot of fun. But he can't say the word tzatziki. I know it's always, some people do have hard when you read it, especially tzatziki, you know, they try and break it down. He has no idea how to say it. Have a listen to this.
2: Ever had that tzatziki sauce? Bring it up. You've had it?
3: Like the Zach sauce?
2: No, tzatziki. Bring it up.
3: No.
2: Tzatziki.
3: I've never heard of that.
2: Tzatziki? Don't even tell me that's how y'all spell.
3: Bro, that's that is. What did you just say? Zachariah sauce?
4: I just heard you went, bruh. Yeah. Like, even over there, they're saying, bruh, like teen girls.
1: So funny. They were probably the source of where bruh came from, probably. Yeah. But anyway, we thought, you know, what do you have trouble saying, or someone you know has trouble saying? We've got Donna from Labrador. Or what word can't you say?
5: I find the word council.
0: What, sorry?
5: What? The word council. You know it's council, but I say council.
1: You're a dangerous word provider.
0: I have to be that.
5: I've always had trouble with it.
1: Maybe it's only the one you use when someone's actually putting a ticket on your car.
4: Yeah. Are you a council worker? Donna, don't go changing. Don't go changing. I love it. Thank you, Donna. All right.
1: That's a ripper.
4: Now we've got Dee from Pag Fines. What word do you find hard to say?
6: We got a couple of suburbs like Wurrungurri.
1: Warren Gary.
0: Lucy struggles with Wurrungurri.
1: Yeah, Wurrungurri. Yeah, Wurrungurri. Yes.
4: And what else, Dee?
6: And Caligrabar.
1: Oh, yeah.
4: Isn't it Caligrabar? Is it Caligrabar or Caligrabar? Oh, my God. What is it?
1: I just say up the road. Up there. Somewhere.
4: Oh, yeah. I give up with Wurrungurri as well. I just say Wurrungurri.
1: Yeah, yeah.
4: You're just like, well, if I can't beat it, join it.
1: Or you just say Wurrungurri and everyone knows.
4: Yeah. Oh, thank you, Dee.
0: Thanks, Dee.
6: That's okay. No worries.
4: And we've got Sky on the line. Do you have a word that you find hard to say?
7: That's specificity.
1: What is it?
7: Specificity.
4: You've said it well. Is that really how you well. Say it? Specificity?
0: What does
4: it even mean? Specific?
0: Yeah, something it would be to do with how specific you get.
1: Okay, so can we all say that?
4: Go.
1: Specificity. I'm with you, Sky.
0: Specificity.
1: Specificity?
0: Yeah.
1: Specificity. So I'm never going to use that word anyway.
4: Yeah, never mind.
1: It's like who's going to use maths when you're at high school?
4: I don't need trigonometry.
1: That's right.
4: I don't need specificity.
1: Yeah, I'm just going to make sure I know my English and words like specificity.
4: Oh, thank you, Sky.
0: Thank you, Sky. Hey, Sky, well, we've got some double pass to go to the exclusive preview screening of Disclosure Day. It's new from Steven Spielberg, so congratulations.
7: Thank you.
4: Do you know what I just noticed, Jake, is that you're speaking very slowly as you say Steven Spielberg and Disclosure Day so you don't join in.
0: The mispronunciation demon. You just remember what your past
4: said. Yeah, you got a friend in me. I've got one more. I just thought of one.
1: Well, what is it?
4: Is it anemone? Anemone.
1: Anemone.
0: Anemone.
4: Anemone?
0: It's where Nemo lives.
4: Yeah, I always get that one wrong too.
1: Anemone.
0: Anemone.
1: Anemonity?
4: Anemonity?
1: Anemonity
4: is a hard one as well. Who created English?
1: Yeah. Just say...
4: What did you just say?
0: Don't worry about it. See you Monday.
4: Bye. Maybe not you. You've got a friend in me.
8: 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I ain't never stopping. Hit decline on that workplace cybersecurity training session this morning. Who cares about that? What? Is someone going to hack in and do your work for you? Not likely. Boom, pow.

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10: It's a minute past nine. Hi, I'm Lucy Knight. Gold Coast ratepayers can breathe a sigh of relief with a smaller than expected rate hike believed to have been locked in for the upcoming budget. It's understood councillors have backed down from a reported 5.7% spike, instead settling on a 4.7% increase. The lower figure keeps the mayor's long-term promise to keep rate rises in line with inflation. Police are investigating a suspicious fire at a shopping mall in Logan. Emergency crews were called to Underwood Central Shopping Centre just before 4:30 a.m. with firefighters arriving to find heavy smoke. A crime scene has been declared and the centre has been ventilated. Senior ministers are making no apologies amid revelations more than 51,000 non-citizens accessed the taxpayer-funded 5% home deposit scheme. The opposition says only citizens should have access to it, but Mark Butler told Seven permanent residents pay their way too.
11: Permanent residents are here forever. They're building careers, they're building businesses, they're having children, and we want them to enjoy the full Australian dream, which includes getting into housing.
10: And the parents of murdered Gold Coast teen Jack Beasley have vowed to fight the parole date set for their son's killer. Brett and Belinda Beasley say they were blindsided to learn he's set to be freed on the exact 7th anniversary of the fatal Surfers Paradise stabbing. They've now contacted the state's Attorney General to fight the decision, describing the timing as an unnecessary blow.
9: The Gold Coast Suns are taking on the Brisbane Lions on Saturday, June 6. Tickets are sold out, but you can still sneak in with a membership starting from $85.
10: To sport, Broncos star Corey Jensen has revealed he's targeting a late season return following his terrifying health battle. The Brisbane prop spent 9 days in hospital after developing a life-threatening condition where blood clots are found in the lungs. Jensen telling Nine it's been tough.
12: Physically, each day I'm getting better. It's probably more the mental side of things at the moment that have been sort of tough for myself, sort of not knowing of sort of what the future holds for me. There's still a lot of ongoing tests that I have to get through.
10: Tonight in the NRL, round 14 continues with the Storm battling the Knights before the Raiders take on the Roosters. We'll check the latest Gold Coast weather next.
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10: To the weather, sunny today with a top of 21 degrees, but quite windy, really cooling things down today. Staying sunny tomorrow and 22. Then we've got a bit of a change with some showers forecast for Sunday, then with the rainy conditions expected for most of next week. at the Seaway right now. It is 15 degrees, but does only feel like 11. Do you want an instant tax refund from the tax man or the chance to win 20 grand this afternoon? 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
2: Ladies and gents, this is the moment you've waited for. 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And buried in your bones, there's an ache that you can't ignore.

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1: They say the holy water's watered down, and this town's lost its faith. Our colors will fade eventually, so if our time is running out, day after day, we'll make the mundane a masterpiece. Oh my, my, oh my, my love, I take one look at you, you're taking me out.

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1: Oh, thank you very much. 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
0: Another chance to have a shot.

got Millionaire's Row on Hedges Ave, and now 1029 Hot Tomato is buying into the action. The row bit, not the millionaire bit. It's 20 songs in a row. This is the 20-song music marathon on